Cannot wait for that show. Somber in town, November 8th at Nationwide. Other shows coming to town. Teddy Swims, he'll be at Nationwide as well, September 30th. Shibuzi at Kemba Live, October 7th. And, of course, those tickets for Olivia Rodrigo, they went on sale today. She's going to be in town for two dates, October 29th and 30th at The Shot. Another chance at $1,000 for Contra Cash. Keyword, right after 9, get you hooked up with some money. You could use that for summer as well. And pay some

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Tame Impala in Columbus, nationwide, August 25th. The show is sold out. One more chance to get hooked up with tickets tomorrow morning with Dave and Jimmy. They have your connect. Zara Larsson dropped a new album, Midnight Sun Girls Trip, last Friday. From that album, Midnight Sun. It's

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Who knows? 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You got your chance at $1,000 concert cash. 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

Summer is fast approaching. 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Homewrecker is on WNCI. 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

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Tomorrow morning with Dave and Jimmy, got your chance at some tickets. 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Elizabeth.

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1: 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Her voice, whew, this girl, Sienna Spyro, die on this hill, just for you.

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WNCI 97.9 is Columbus's number one hit music station. It is the new hit list. I'm Crystal Rosas, still punching the air. Zoe Kravitz, you're good. You know how to get us talking. Everyone was dying to see that engagement ring at the Met Gala on the red carpet. Did you notice she was hiding her left hand in like her YSL lace black dress pocket the entire time? Not even one photog got a photo of her left hand. Yeah, she did.

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1: 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We are the new hit list. I'm Crystal Rosa. Bruno Mars is talking about how he grew up in LA around mariachi. Did you know a lot of groomsmen send their wives serenata, which is a mariachi, for the morning while they're getting ready for their wedding? 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My mom got one from my dad. Love them. I'm Crystal Rosas. Bruno Mars here. Risk It All.

0: Columbus's number one hit music station, WNCI 97.9. Thanks so much for always hanging out on the new hit list. You can always leave a talk back at the little red mic next to the play button. It leaves me a voice message here in the studio like this.
1: Hey, Crystal. It's Jules. Love these new songs you're playing. They're so fun. Thanks for plugging them in the new hit list.
0: Oh, Jules, you're the best. Appreciate you, sis. We got more for you on the way. That new one from Madonna and Sabrina, Alex Warren, Teddy Swim. So keep it locked.
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1: 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More left for you here on the new hit list. I'm a shimmy out of here. I'll be back tomorrow night. Till then, on everything at new hit list, I'm at La Crystal Rosas. Come on, Alex Warren. It's called A Fever Dream.

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Got another chance you'd win $1,000. I'm trying to get you paid. That happens this morning just after 9 a.m. with Dave and Jimmy. 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

Money, money, money. I know you need this money. Look, if you don't need this money, I need this money. Once you win $1,000, your first chance to make this happen this morning, just after 9 a.m. with Davey and Jenny. Tapped in with Justin Love on WNCI. Well,

0: What's poppin'? 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Hey, Tracy, where do y'all stay out there in Pataskala?
1: George Street.
2: I like him. He has some good music back in the day. Oh, George Street. Oh, my bad. All right.
1: Yeah, George Street.

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You're out here with Justin Love.

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10: Deep down your

If you don't like the road you're walking, start paving another one. 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I go by the name of Justin Love. Princeton Daddy loves you. At least your husband loves him some you, baby. 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WNCI.

0: Dave and Jimmy. This is Food Porn. Today's episode of Food Pornography. It's poverty meals. Now, we're not trying to say live like you're, you know, we're not trying to punch down on people who truly are desperate with money. There have just been periods of everybody's life, unless you came from money, where you had to make ends meet and you barely had anything. So you ate Kraft mac and cheese. Not because it's fantastic, because it is, but because that's all you could afford. That's what this poverty meal thing is. So I'll go over the list of what they consider the big ones, and then you can add your own.
1: All right.
0: Chef Boyardee. Ramen noodles. Easy. Ramen noodles.
1: My roommates in college, I can't stand the taste of that. They lived on them.
2: They're pretty delicious.
1: Really?
2: Yeah.
1: Never liked them.
0: I mean, I could go back to that.
2: Yeah.
0: I don't know if it would be healthy.
3: No, it's no shame. Going back to it.
0: Kraft mac and cheese.
1: Oh, yeah.
0: I don't care if I'm worth $50 million. I have never made Kraft mac and cheese and said, oh, that was a bad decision. It's
2: Kraft,
0: fantastic.
2: Kraft? You got to get generic if you're...
0: There's not that much of a price difference.
1: You can do Kraft.
3: And I do the little bowls, little microwavable bowls.
2: Same.
3: You got to do that with your kids all the time, right?
2: Just
3: to shut them up?
2: Every day.
0: Grilled cheese and tomato soup?
2: Ooh.
3: Tomato soup's a little hard. You have to open the can, but the grilled cheese...
0: cereal or oatmeal.
2: Mm.
0: I mean, you're really...
2: This is what I eat every day, on a daily.
0: Hamburger helper.
2: Thank you,
3: my favorite.
2: Yep.
3: And I can make it like nobody's business. You gotta put a little extra, water in it.
0: Cheese quesadilla. I mean, the total cost to make one is maybe 30 cents.
2: I'll spread cheese on anything and put it in the micro and eat it for dinner.
0: Condiment sandwiches. Just mayonnaise on toast or mustard on toast. I mean,
3: that's called a wish sandwich. You make it and you go, I wish there was some meat.
0: Egg drop soup.
3: Egg drop soup. Is it that cheap?
0: A bouillon base.
3: You can't make
0: onion,
3: it.
0: You have, and beaten eggs poured in.
3: It is so hard to make. I've made it a couple times. I failed both times.
0: Okay.
2: Really?
3: Yeah, it's hard to make it.
0: Totino's pizza rolls. That to me just says you're 20 years old.
3: Yep. Of course.
0: You're 20 years old. What's for dinner? 8 Totino's pizza rolls.
3: Yeah.
0: Red beans and rice. That's for flair, I guess. Lasagna.
3: No,
2: lasagna?
3: Way too hard.
2: What?
0: Yeah. It's very expensive. All right, what do you...
3: I like macaroni and cheese. I still make that. Not macaroni. I do. I make the Kraft in the bowl, like the microwavable.
2: Mm-hmm.
3: I make the hamburger helper and Chef Boyardee. I buy spaghetti and meatballs and the ravioli. My whole pantry is full of it. I'll go home if I'm hungry. There's nothing. And I've just started buying Hormel. It's not cheap, though, but it's easy. It's microwavable turkey.
2: Mm-hmm.
3: We'll sneeze.
0: Okay. Kelsey.
3: Sorry.
0: What's your poverty meal?
2: As a server.
3: Wait, I finished. Okay. And Bob Evans mac and cheese is good, and Bob Evans mashed potatoes are amazing. The frozen kind that you put in the fridge or the freezer.
0: Thank you.
3: Microwave them in like 30 seconds.
0: Your testimony is on record.
3: All right, go ahead. That's all I eat is this crap.
2: I like canned beans with ranch on them. Eat them with a spoon. Garbanzo beans with ranch on top and a little Parmesan cheese.
0: Okay.
3: What kind of normal stuff that normal people
0: eat? That's kind of like one-third of a salad.
2: I'm just saying, that's real cheap.
0: All right.
2: And also, as a server, everyone would teenagers wouldn't order a drink and they would put sweet and low and lemon in their water to make lemonade
3: so
2: they can have a nice drink.
3: That one's good.
2: That's a poverty drink.
3: It's a good hack.
0: I go back, so, you know, coming out of college and trying to make it in this business, I was paid $60 a week. A week. And I was in a tenement slum with two other guys that were just starting out. This is how long ago that experience is for me. We would buy massive amounts of turkey hot dogs because that was the cheapest thing you could buy that legally qualified as meat. These days, it's all bougie and all lived out. Like, ooh, we're going to eat turkey hot dogs. Well, not back then. It was kind of like... just one step above knees, ankles, and gizzards.
3: Yeah.
0: And we would eat them like, oh, it's a turkey hot dog. These days, you get a turkey hot dog, it's $10
3: each, you got to pay too much.
2: Man.
0: Life has changed. Poverty meals. This is Dave and Jimmy.
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0: Dave and Jimmy with games that you can play along with. We think the name that tunes we do is something you can participate in vicariously in your car or wherever, and you have a good time. Or it's the worst thing we do and somehow people listen anyway. Today, name that trois tune. Trois is three in French. Trois.
1: Man, name that scary title, tune. Isn't it?
2: Trois.
1: Trois tune.
0: Trois tune. Yeah, I know. That's what I'm saying. Mm-hmm. These like are the third biggest songs from their years.
1: All right.
0: Name that trois.
2: Oui, oui.
0: And I do like saying it.
1: Because name that trois.
0: That is a satisfying word to come out of your mouth. Trois.
1: I've said it before.
2: Trois. The trois.
0: All right. The trois tune of 2021.
1: The Weeknd, Blinding Lights.
0: You were on the board.
2: That's it.
1: Oh, my God.
2: That's it.
1: How did I?
2: That's it.
0: How did you?
1: Well, anything past 2001 is a miracle.
2: Monsieur.
0: Now, oui, the trois.

0: says, see you
1: again. Charlie Puth.
0: No, I got it. I said, see you again. I didn't need one of those gifts. It took too long.
1: You got it.
0: It took too long.
1: You got it.
2: Okay, we're taking it off the board. Jimmy won. Kelsey, nothing. Now, the Twat tune of 2011. We are tied. The Twat tune of 2011 was Firework by Katy Perry. Now, the Twat tune of 2006.
1: Promiscuous Girl, Nelly.
0: Timbaland and Nelly, Promiscuous Girl. You didn't say Timbaland.
1: Yeah, I didn't.
2: But
0: Nelly Furtado. She didn't say Furtado, just said Nelly. I think Nelly's someone else.
1: Yeah, you're right.
2: You know, the Furtado and the Twa in the same break is really hard.
0: I'm just telling you.
2: Okay, Jimmy 2, Kelsey 1, and we move. This is the Twa tune of 2001.
0: Beyonce, Janet Jackson, all for you.
1: All yes, for you.
2: Beyonce's nowhere in it. I don't know where to hold her out.
1: Oh, is that a clap?
0: You believe I got that?
1: Yeah. That's pretty good.
2: You're doing well. You should be deprived of sleep more often.
0: I know.
2: Jimmy 3, Kelsey 1. Now, the Twa tune of 1998.
0: You're still the one I still the one
1: it's
0: a
1: tie.
0: All right, I'll give you that.
1: Okay, tie.
0: All right. Usually the person, it's a tie, that means they lost.
2: Now, the Twa tune of
0: 1994. Boys and Men, I'll Make Love to You. Got it. Boys and Men, I'll Make Love to You.
2: You're right.
1: Got it. You got it. You got it.
2: And now we're heading more into Jimmy's wheelhouse, so I don't know how you can mount a comeback, Kelsey. The Twa tune of 1989.
0: Every rose has its thorn, Poison.
2: Yes. Yeah, might as well give up.
1: Okay.
0: Twa tune.
2: It's a Twa tune, all right.
1: Huh.
2: Now the third biggest song, the Twa tune of 1984.
0: Michael Jackson and Paul McCartney, say.
2: What a shock, you're right.
0: say.
2: Now, the Twa tune of 1979, the third biggest song of 1979.
0: Le Freak by Chic.
2: You're right. What?
0: That was number another three?
2: Song. Yeah, it was three in 1979. Now, the Twa tune of 1973. So I came
0: to see that would be... who sings this?
1: Oh, Killing Me Softly.
0: Killing Me Softly, but...
1: Fugees.
0: No, not Fugees.
2: The original, the OG.
0: The original.
2: Roberta Flack.
0: Roberta Flack. I let you down, 70s.
1: Oh.
2: And now finally, the Twa tune of 1969.
0: Want to celebrate? I'm going, is it Sly?
3: I can make it rain.
0: No, is it Sly the Family Stone?

0: I remember this song because, you know, my dad was really into Temps and Talks.
1: Wait, don't say it. I can't get next to you.
0: I can't get next to you. All right, so that's the Trois of 1969.
2: That was fun.
0: That's a whole lot of Trois.
1: It's a lot.
0: Yeah. Mm-hmm. I enjoy it.
1: I like it.
0: We gotta do more Trois tunes around here. This is David Jimmy.
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2: Good morning. Here's a look at what's happening. A jury in Franklin County has convicted former Sheriff's Deputy Jason Mead on reckless homicide for the shooting death of Casey Goodson Jr. The jury could not reach a verdict for murder. A mistrial was declared on that charge. It was the second trial in the case with the incident from December of 2020. First trial in 2024 also resulted in a mistrial. A conviction on the reckless homicide charge has a maximum 3-year prison sentence. There's been no indication yet on whether prosecutors will try the case again on the murder charge. Several former members of the 1980 Ohio State Rose Bowl team now join onto a lawsuit against OSU regarding sexual abuse by former team Dr. Richard Strauss. Among the former student-athletes involved, Al Washington, Ray Ellis, and Keith Ferguson. Strauss, who served as university physician from 1978 to 1998, is accused of abusing hundreds of students over that time. Ohio State's paid about $61 million to settle claims with over 300 survivors. Dozens of colleges and universities across Ohio, including Ohio State, affected by a ransomware attack on the Canvas program. It handles data for thousands of college students, with a hacker group demanding a ransom payment to regain access. Schools like Kent State, OU, and Capital also use Canvas and were affected. I'm Scott Jennings.
3: Milder out the door this morning, and it should be more comfortable this afternoon, but plenty of clouds, a sprinkle, and then some peaks of sun, 65. I'm Storm Team 4 meteorologist Ben Gelbert on the Morning Zoo.
4: 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How the hell did y'all get to be number one?

0: Dave and Jimmy, with comedian, actor, soon to be worldwide pop star, J.R. de Guzman.
1: You can... The Jonas Brothers and I, we've been talking.
0: Let's have you?
1: No.
0: Have you?
1: I wish. We have not. I slide in their DMs. I don't know why they don't respond.
2: I don't know. Did you major
0: because they got
2: music?
0: 30 million people doing the same thing.
1: I minored in music.
2: Did you in college?
1: Music and theater. Yeah.
2: Oh, wow. Nice.
1: Yeah, that's how I got into stand-up, actually. It was doing, like, there. I was doing music classes.
0: No, do the thing.
1: And...
0: Do the thing.
2: Dave, I asked him a question.
0: No, I've watched his stand-up. He has an amazing ability to play and have a conversation with you.
1: I can. Oh, this sounds really nice right now. I might fall back asleep. But to your question about music and all that, I used to. I'll transition to something. I used to teach kids music, and one of the songs we would teach is "I've Been Working on the Railroad All the Live Long Day." You know who loves that song is kids. You know who hates that song is Chinese immigrants from the 1860s.
2: I bet.
1: If you didn't like, you know,
3: well,
1: you know your history.
3: That's horrible.
1: If you didn't laugh at that, you don't know history.
3: No, you don't.
1: Or you're a Chinese immigrant from the 1860s, and in which case, ni hao ma, xie xie ni. I'm wearing an Asian jacket right now, so just to give you guys that picture.
0: So yeah. You have the ability to have a conversation and tell a story and just keep a line going on your guitar. I love that. Sing us a song.
1: Sure.
0: You're the guitar man, not the piano man.
1: Okay. I'll do Interracial Babies. It's nice to...
2: That's a big hit. That's a big one.
1: Yes. That's the big hit. It's what you guys all wanted. I know that's why... That's why I'm
2: on
4: the show. I always wanted one.
2: She did. Kelsey, that was her dream.
1: Yeah. Well, hey, it's not too late. I support you.
4: Thank you.
1: All right. This song ends racism.

0: than Obama. Interracial babies. You can be the president. KKK upsetting babies. You're the reason Jesus came back for land.
1: I'll leave it at that part.
2: I can't wait.
1: Racism is over.
2: The type on our podcast, interracial babies.
1: It reminds me of why you love your job, you know?
2: Oh, man, that was great. Oh, God, that was
3: Now, what is your nationality?
1: I'm 100% Filipino.
3: So, oh, okay.
1: Yeah, yeah.
3: I'm just
1: not,
3: curious.
1: I'm not an interracial baby at all.
3: No, no.
2: No, you're California.
1: Yeah.
3: California.
2: So what? Mm-hmm. What if I was born in Antarctica? I sound like the most vanilla white guy in the world.
4: That makes a difference when you actually had experience being born in a different country.
2: You had, wait.
1: I moved when I was like one, but then I've been back and forth since I was 16 to the Philippines.
2: I want more from you, but I want you to close the break. Please tell me, when your family first got to America, where did you live?
1: Oh, yeah. So when we first moved to Eagle Rock in California, we lived in a storage unit for a few weeks. And I feel like it would be the most awesome episode of Storage Wars. They just open it up. There's a Filipino family inside. Like, hi.
3: You lived in a real storage unit?
1: It was basically a storage unit converted into these like studios.
3: Okay.
1: And so, yeah, so it was like a little like shack thing.
3: So they were actual trying to make them houses. You didn't just like hide out in some dude's storage unit.
1: They threw in a window.
2: So Jeffrey's bid top dollar on this one. Let's open it up and see what happens. Oh my gosh. J.R. De Guzman, I hope you can stay with us. Mm-hmm. My gosh. There's so many different spellings in your names, and just find them on social media, please. This is Dave and Jim.
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6: 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This is Dave Kalin, Jimmy Jam, and Kelsey Webb with news from love.
7: Parents, be advised that there is sexual content in today's show.
6: We've talked the story to death. I'll make it short and sweet. Shannon Elizabeth, the actress, made almost $1 million for her first week on OnlyFans. Now, I can relate to what Jimmy sometimes brags about. I have to go looking for nudes at my job. All right. The most I can pull down is some that actually logoed up OnlyFans. The most I can do is provocative positions, but no plumbing. Now, she has posed nude in the past, but that was a long time ago. So, she's making money. She wants, according to her, she wants to control her narrative. This is such a 2026 term. Fine, so I'll move on. Boyfriend applications. I don't know why you haven't thought of this. A woman named Celeste Jones was tired of dating apps, so she put together this a boyfriend application. These are the questions. Her form skips the small talk and gets straight to the important stuff like, are you a convicted felon?
8: I always lie on that one.
6: Do you snore? If you like cats, don't go to the next question. Just leave. Wild part
8: That's
6: is,
8: funny.
6: So far it's working. She says she's received over 200 responses, proving men will absolutely fill out paperwork when there's something in it for them. Now let's talk about meatheads. I don't know whether to call BS on this, but a new study says the meathead stereotype may be completely backward. These researchers found that men with more masculine V-shaped torsos, broad shoulders, narrow hips, athletic types, meatheads, actually are smarter than we're giving them credit.
9: Go on.
6: There's no more to go on. I'm just trying to say if
9: Well, a meathead isn't so much the

0: hand with a glove.
1: Some people want to get that whole grooming thing.
2: No, you need help.
0: So they're going to claw your face off.
1: Okay. No one had the right line. Why won't you? What stops you any other time?
2: Too obvious.
0: That is just too much.
2: Yeah, we're better than that. Yeah.
1: The FCC only gives you so many times to make.
2: I don't care. We're better than that.
0: We're children here. We're adults.
1: Oh, you suck. This is Dave and Jimmy.
3: Milder out the door this morning, and it should be more comfortable this afternoon, but plenty of clouds, a sprinkle, and then some peaks of sun, 65. I'm Storm 2-4 meteorologist Ben Gelbert on the Morning Zoo.

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2: Good morning, I'm Kelsey Webb, and here's what's happening on this Friday morning. A Franklin County jury has convicted former Sheriff's Deputy Jason Meade for reckless homicide in the shooting death of Casey Goodson Jr. The jury could not reach a verdict for murder, and a mistrial was declared on that charge. This was the second trial in the case from 2020, with the first trial also ending in a mistrial. The reckless homicide charge has a maximum three-year sentence. Ohio Attorney General Dave Yost will resign next month to join a Christian legal group named the Alliance Defending Freedom. Governor DeWine will now have to appoint a replacement to serve out the remaining months of his term. Several former members of the 1980 Ohio State Rose Bowl team have now joined a lawsuit against OSU regarding sex abuse by a former team doctor. Ohio State has paid about $60 million to settle claims with over 300 former student athletes. Dozens of colleges, including Ohio State, were affected by a ransomware attack on the Canvas program yesterday. It handles data for thousands of college students, with a hacker group demanding a ransom payment to regain access. Seven people in five U.S. states are now being monitored for hantavirus following an outbreak on a cruise ship that killed three people. They got off the ship about 2 weeks ago, and state health officials so far report no symptoms. The virus is carried by rodents. This particular strain appears to be spreading person to person. Storm Team 4 meteorologist Ben Gelber says cloudy, 65 today with evening rain, 72 tomorrow with early showers, more rain on Mother's Day morning. And that's what's happening on this Friday morning. I'm Kelsey Webb on the WNCI Morning Zoo.

0: Dave and Jimmy. Happy Friday. This is Dave Kalin, Jimmy Jam, and Kelsey Webb. And our new employee, Olivia, and I'd like to drag her in for this story.
1: Okay.
0: I get to work. I get out of the car. I can see, but I really can't see the entirety of the parking lot. So I'm going up to the door. I'm taking out my phone because now you got to go this, that, and the other thing to just open the door. And in the back of the parking lot, I see Olivia. I see long hair, white shirt. I thought I saw a bra strap. I said, okay, I mean, that'd be her.
2: So, or a hooker.
0: Well, nobody else is in the parking lot. We don't have a lot of hookers anymore. All right. So I yell, what are you waiting for? The door's open.
2: Oh, no. Oh, my God.
1: Oh, no.
0: It was a guy.
1: Oh, no.
0: It was a guy who has back turned to me, had long hair and a man purse, because the man purse kind of strategically placed, looked like a bra, had white shirt on, looked like a woman. I'm sorry.
2: At least you didn't say, hey, like babe.
0: I did think I said, hey, girl.
2: Oh, no.
0: Yeah, oh, no, he caught it.
1: Yeah.
0: And he smiled. He said, well, could you let me in the place anyway? He works downstairs.
1: Oh, boy.
0: So hopefully he's not a listener.
1: See him again.
0: But,
1: probably.
0: I mean, at that distance, with his back turned, his hair, he's substantially long hair, and that man purse made him look like a woman.
1: Oh, man.
0: So.
2: Pretty funny.
1: And your aging eyes.
0: I won't deny that. One of these days, I'm going to get re-upped for my driver's license, and it's going to be nope.
2: Mine are getting worse.
1: Oh, I can hardly see these days.
2: Mine are cataracts. They're starting.
1: Really?
2: You might be, too.
1: Man, I can't see my computer screen.
2: Oh, you probably just need reading glasses.
1: Maybe.
0: And again, this is not just old people, though it really hits them. If you're spending an entire day with your face in a phone or a face in an iPad,
1: it does not help.
0: That's really going to bring it down. We don't know. It hasn't been around long enough to determine when that happens, how that happens, and what happens to your eyes.
2: Well, when I go on a run on that phone, it's like sitting there, then I look up and try to watch TV. The TV's blurry, and it takes 20 minutes before my eyes can lock in on it again.
1: And you keep blinking. So
2: it can't be good for you. How about that?
1: Yep.
0: I agree.
3: Well, it's got

0: Friday tradition. It's called the Scotsman.
1: Happy birthday to you from the number one morning zoo.
2: Olivia Culpo is 35. She dated Nick Jonas, Tim Tebow, Ryan Lochte, Danny Amendola from the Patriots. She was the UFO on the Mask singer. She was Miss Universe at one point. Who am I thinking of? Olivia, somebody we had in here. Holt. Olivia Holt. She could be Olivia. They could be the same person for all I know. Who else today? And oh, this guy. I want to say he was in here, but I'm not sure. Was this guy ever in our studio? Was he?
0: Enrique Iglesias?
2: Yeah.
3: Yes, an entire show.
2: Yeah. What I thought. Kelsey didn't know.
4: I wasn't here.
2: You had to be here.
4: I was here for Ricky Martin.
2: No, well, I don't see people
0: Enrique
2: in nationalities.
0: Iglesias was here for an entire show. Very outgoing. He wore a tight white t-shirt.
2: And the big thing was, we asked if he had a toupee, because that was the rumor at the time. Oh. Yes, now I remember.
4: Oh, jeez. I don't remember.
2: Maybe you weren't here, Kelsey.
4: Maybe I was.
5: Hey, what's up? It's Enrique Iglesias, and you're listening to Dave and Jimmy, my two best friends in the whole world.
0: Yeah, the evidence would be damning.
2: So we had him.
4: Okay.
2: Well, Melissa Gilbert is 62. She's having a tough time these days.
4: Oh, yeah.
2: She's standing by her man, who's a weirdo child freak.
4: Accused. I don't want to say
2: accused, yeah, that's what I said. Ronnie Lott is 67. He's a legend from the 49ers. Alex Van Halen, he ain't young. He's 73. He's the drummer of Van Halen. He took guitar lessons. Eddie Van Halen took drum lessons. Then Alex tried Eddie's drums and loved him. Eddie tried Alex's guitar and loved it. And they switched, you know, jobs and what they're going to do. Maybe the best beginning ever to a song. Come on, right?
0: Good.
2: It's the best beginning ever, man.
0: Best?
2: It's right up there.
0: I think Tyler Joseph could just sit on the piano and make something better.
2: Yeah, but it's a different day, man. 40 years ago. 50 years ago today, this was the number one song in America. It's a pretty good beginning, too. And if you're of a certain age, this song brings back such memories, even the beginning.

0: most fun, easiest thing to play ever.
1: Philip Bailey of Earth, Wind, and Fire.
2: Oh.
1: Also,
0: yep.
1: You need to know.
0: This is a great song, though.
1: You also need to know that this break every day is not indicative of the format, the entertainment we want you to have.
0: It's a walk down memory lane. Oh. Olivia loves it because she's never heard any of those songs before.
2: Did you love it, Olivia?
3: Yes, I love it.
0: Did you learn a lot?
3: Yes.
0: Have you ever heard any of those songs?
3: No.
1: And have you been trained to answer in the affirmative every time Jimmy asks?
3: Yes.
1: Yes. When we come back out of the news, and the first ever editorial comment on the news. It's the first ever editorial comment we've ever had. Oh, I'm setting it up for fun. This is Dave and Jimmy.
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6: We're getting off to a chilly start this morning, and it will stay on the cool side. You'll need the jacket all day, but at least we'll get sunshine. A high of 59. I'm Storm Team 4 meteorologist Ben Gelbert on the morning zoo.

0: WNCI. Grab it. It's 6:13. Hi.
1: All right. Former Franklin County Sheriff's Deputy Jason Mead convicted for reckless homicide in the death of Casey Goodson Jr., but not murder. So another mistrial on that charge. Attorney General Dave Yost is abruptly resigning to join a Christian legal group. A group of former Buckeye football players and NFL players joining the Richard Strauss sex abuse lawsuit. Also, Ohio State's spring commencement is on Sunday. And have you seen the new Mike Vrabel story?
0: No. You got 30 seconds.
1: Oh, my gosh. All right. So this is the Patriots coach, former Buckeye. A video of him renting a boat just with Diana Russini, the person he's alleged to be having an affair with 5 years ago, and she's 8 months pregnant.
0: Oh, no.
1: The two of them go on a private boat together.
0: Oh, no.
1: She's 8 months pregnant.
0: Oh, he has certain tastes.
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0: Dave and Jimmy, happy Friday. I think it's going to be fun because I think
1: the glue
0: of the show is already coming apart.
1: What else do you want, Jimmy?
17: You're out of the rest of the morning.
0: It's Free Gas Friday. We have a comedian coming in. It could be worse. Unless we get four flat tires on the show just driving out of the driveway.
1: Or a rodent virus.
0: Well, start with that.
1: Oh, my gosh. Hantavirus. So now 7 people in 5 U.S. states are being monitored for this virus following an outbreak on a cruise ship that killed 3 people. So they got off the ship 2 weeks ago before it was clear what was going on.
0: Right.
1: And they didn't isolate. And then now one of the people who got off the ship was on a plane. A flight attendant on that plane has symptoms of this. So they said that it has to be spread. You have to be very intimate to spread this, like sharing a bed, you know.
0: Yeah.
1: It's a flight attendant
17: this
1: now.
17: This is going to be like COVID. This is exactly how COVID started.
1: Well, all the World Health Organization says, no, this is not COVID.
17: Exactly.
1: It is
17: just
1: not.
17: Like they did when COVID started.
1: Oh.
17: I mean, I remember being in Vegas and we're walking through whatever hotel, and it was the Chinese New Year with my brother. We went into the Chinese exhibit. We're making jokes about that virus in China. And everybody was saying at the time, it's not going to come here. It's too hard to spread this and that. A flight attendant got it.
1: I know. No, it's not confirmed. She has symptoms so far. But, gosh, that's scary.
0: Yes. This is rare, but Dave and Jimmy now presents an alternative point of view. This is an editorial opinion from a viral video performed by Keela Phillips. Ladies and gentlemen, Miss Phillips.
18: So the people on the boat with the hantavirus and they want to get off. Well, I ain't trying to be heartless and cruel, but no, y'all can't get off. Stay out there. Listen, let them control it while y'all out there in the water. Go out on the balcony, do whatever y'all need to do. We don't need no more over here spreading and taking us out. I'm sorry. Now, I'm not trying to be insensitive. I understand y'all got families, y'all got kids y'all want to get to, but what y'all want to do? Come home and infect them?
0: And that was an editorial comment from Keela Phillips.
17: I mean, it's overreacting, maybe.
1: Yeah.
17: But after what we went through 5 years ago.
1: And how people are just dropping dead from it. You know what?
17: I like that part of it, though.
1: Oh, so you don't suffer?
17: Yeah.
1: Okay.
17: Just drop me dead. I don't want to be on a freaking ventilator face down for
1: True. Dozens of colleges, including Ohio State and many in Ohio, were affected by a ransomware attack yesterday on something called the Canvas program. It handles data for thousands of college students, and a hacker demanded...
17: Not Canvas, the editor.
1: Canvas. No.
17: That's Canva.
1: Canva.
17: Okay. Sorry, you're right.
1: The group is demanding a ransom payment to regain access.
14: Do you use cannabis, Olivia?
19: Yes. Well, it's like the school.
17: Infected?
19: Well, I'm done. So, like, OSU is done, so I know. But I know another school that is completely, like, in the middle of finals.
14: And locked out.
19: Yeah.
17: I saw a story on the news last night, and it's about passwords. This is, like, International Password Week or something. It's time to change your passwords. Right. I said, do you know how many computer attacks on passwords there were in America last year? This is people hacking to try to find out passwords.
14: Mm-hmm.
17: 1,000 a second.
14: Oh, my.
17: A second. That's so for a year.
14: What?
17: 1,000 attacks a second trying to figure out everybody's passwords and companies' passwords and bank account. I mean, I'm going to go to the bank, get all my money out.
14: And put it behind a brick in your basement.
17: Turn into gold bricks and sit on them.
14: Like your grandpa did, right?
17: Yep.
14: Yep.
17: William Devane's going to sell them to me.
0: That's fun. Give me one more.
14: Former reality show star Spencer Pratt from MTV's The Hills
17: mayor.
14: Is running for LA mayor. He got into a heated debate with the current mayor who's running for re-election. He sounds pretty smart. It's all over.
17: Better than I thought he'd be.
14: I know, the wildfires, and they lost their home in the wildfire.
17: I only heard a commercial of his. That's as far as it got. But I'm like, well, you sound better on that commercial than I thought you would.
14: Hmm. And NBC had a handwriting expert analyze that suicide note that was allegedly from Jeffrey Epstein, and they said it appears that it likely was him. Yeah.
17: Okay. That's all the more he could write in a suicide note. Kip could have written a better one than that. Like three sentences.
0: Let's shut this down before it goes even further. This is Dave and Jimmy.
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0: Later, comedian Ian Bagg. He's playing the Funny Bone this weekend. But now, comedian Carmen Lynch. Well, this is in honor of Mother's Day. She has a Spanish mother.
22: Sometimes when I'm sad, I go online and I read quotes. And they make me feel better, you know, like love, like you've never been hurt, or eat like nobody's watching, or dance like you don't need the money. My parents just celebrated their 40th wedding anniversary. 40 years, I don't know how they do it. They make it look so hard. My mom is Spanish. Spanish people are so dramatic. You can't ask them anything and get a straight answer. Everything has to come from this soap opera part of their brain. Like when I was a kid, I would ask my mom all the time, Mommy, who do you love more, me or my sister? It's a very simple question coming from a child. But she would always go, well, if I had a gun. And someone said to me, you need to shoot one of your kids. I don't know which one of you I would shoot. But it's the same thing as saying I love you guys the same. There's no need to bring a gun into the story. Do you know how scared I was of my mother growing up, always wondering if I was going to upset her? Do you know how relieved I was when she finally killed my sister?
0: Carmen Lynch. Wow. There might be a little truth to that rant. What's happening this weekend? You.
14: Mother's Day weekend. So many restaurant deals. Also a Mother's Day race tomorrow at Scioto Audubon.
0: Audubon.
14: It's Audubon.
0: It's Scioto Audubon.
14: Metro Scioto Park. Scioto. No. Scioto. Audubon.
17: It's a park.
14: Metro Park.
17: All right.
0: No, it's the Audubon. Where you get to drive as fast as you want.
17: I don't know what it was. All right.
14: Okay. There's an event tomorrow for the new pro women's soccer team. So this is at Scott's Miracle-Gro Field. And there's going to be so much going on. I mean, there's going to be soccer camps for girls. There's going to be food trucks owned by women.
17: Oh, my God. I guess I'm not welcome then. Well, I was going to show up my big Columbus Smoke Show signs.
0: No. You've earned the right to be not welcome.
17: I guess.
14: We love men who celebrate
17: women. Sounds like
14: women.
17: It's for women.
14: No.
17: I don't want to eat at a woman's food truck.
14: Well, that's why. Then you're not allowed to go.
17: They're going
14: to
17: be like, oh, you're using your hands too much. We have utensils for a reason.
0: Let me do the math here.
14: Wow.
0: Your mother, who, in a conventional, stereotypical sense, has provided you food all your life, and you've eaten, you've loved, you've craved, you drooled over food from women. But if they're driving a truck, damn it.
17: That food truck can't happen.
14: Women are one more.
0: Women
14: should make the food and men should drive the truck and make the money
17: and serve them and actually hand the food out.
14: Yes.
17: Yeah.
14: Ohio State spring commencement is on Sunday. Yep.
0: So that whole thing around the shoe, right?
14: Mm-hmm. 12.
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10: Good morning, I'm Kelsey Webb, and here's what's happening on this Friday morning. A Franklin County jury has convicted former Sheriff's Deputy Jason Mead for reckless homicide in the shooting death of Casey Goodson Jr. The jury could not reach a verdict for murder, and a mistrial was declared on that charge. This was the second trial in the case from 2020, with the first trial also ending in a mistrial. The reckless homicide charge has a maximum 3-year sentence. Ohio Attorney General Dave Yost will resign next month to join a Christian legal group named the Alliance Defending Freedom. Governor DeWine will now have to appoint a replacement to serve out the remaining months of his term. Several former members of the 1980 Ohio State Rose Bowl team have now joined a lawsuit against OSU regarding sex abuse by a former team doctor. Ohio State has paid about $60 million to settle claims with over 300 former student athletes. 7 people in 5 U.S. states are now being monitored for hantavirus following an outbreak on a cruise ship that killed 3 people. The virus is carried by rodents. This particular strain appears to be spreading person to person. Storm Team 4 meteorologist Ben Gelber says cloudy, 65 today with evening rain. And that's what's happening on this Friday morning. I'm Kelsey Webb on the WNCI Morning Zoo.
17: Dave and Jimmy, happy Friday. Headlines here. Later, free gas Friday. We'd love for you to win this. I was talking to our promotion director yesterday, and I said, well, it's Free Gas Friday. And she said, it's what? It's like, you're not aware of these things? Where are they coming from?
11: Oh, she finds out after the fact. So I guess I got to get you guys this or that.
17: Yeah. So I feel bad for Aaron, but yeah, we've got a couple $100 in free gas today.
11: I like it.
17: Now, your headlines.
11: All right. They say 8 weeks from today is Taylor Swift and Travis Kelce's wedding.
12: What?
11: July 3rd.
12: Oh.
11: They said it.
12: They said? Wait, who's? Who's they?
11: It's
13: they.
12: Okay.
13: It's they.
11: Common knowledge right now. That's what people think. Yeah, you just shut up, Kelce, and go to the wedding.
13: They.
11: So, we'll see. They think New York City, July 3rd.
12: Wait, New York City?
11: Yeah. You're right.
12: We didn't know that.
11: You're right. What's going on here? What's going on here on this paper?
12: Out in Rhode Island or something.
11: It was supposed to be, and then it leaked. I don't know. People are worried about Ryan Seacrest.
12: Yeah, I looked at those pictures. I'm not worried.
11: Not worried. Just lost too much weight.
12: Yeah.
11: He's taking the jab.
12: Probably. Yeah.
11: Right. But he hosted poor guy. He hosted a cancer benefit last weekend. Give him a break. He's hosting a cancer benefit. The people there were like, dude, you look like you have cancer.
12: Would people say that or even say he looks sick?
11: He does look sick. He looks sick.
12: Don't comment that.
11: He does.
12: It's a cancer event. You're saying he looks sick.
11: Oh, I'm not at a cancer event.
12: No, but still, I don't think he looks sick. Well, I guess everyone who loses too much weight looks a little sick.
11: You're always going to get the cancer analogies when you're super Oh wow,
12: that's awful.
17: And then Jimmy pulls up a picture and
12: from the cancer benefit.
17: And
11: yeah, wow.
12: Yeah, I think it looks fine.
17: And
11: do you?
12: Yeah,
11: I mean, just everything's sunken in. It's
12: I mean, he's turning 50 and he has said that he's going to do
11: turn up 50. You don't look like you had a 50.
12: Everything maybe already turned 50 and he was doing everything possible to not feel 50 and that he's working out like
11: what
12: crazy.
11: He looks. I mean, I told you he took his shirt off the other night on American Idol. He looked insanely good.
12: Mm-hmm.
11: But
17: he just looks really drawn out right now. Hmm. And, you know, the guy's got 10 jobs. Maybe he's tired. Just doesn't look healthy.
8: Dave and Jimmy, I'm waiting for a moment to jump
17: jump
8: and make a segue. Ryan Seacrest may look sick. Bonnie Tyler really is.
17: She
8: was supposedly recovering from intestinal surgery. There's word now that she's in a medically induced coma.
17: Oh, no.
8: She looks sick. Jimmy, Kiss just recorded a new song.
17: Yeah. Oh, no.
8: Don't know. Don't know when or where they'll release it. I don't even know why I opened my mouth and said
17: it. Before I say, oh, no, we heard what the Rolling Stones' new song sounded like, and it was kicked
8: really
17: ass.
8: Really good.
17: Yeah, it was so maybe really good. Right.
8: Kelly Clarkson ditched her daytime talk show gig, but she needs, I guess she wants to work. She'll be back as a coach on The Voice.
17: I can't believe that when I heard that.
12: Interesting.
8: Performers at the AMAs, the American Music Awards. It's usually wannabes. Not bad this year. Somber, Hootie and the Blowfish, Teddy Swims, 21 Pilots.
17: That's all. At the AMAs?
8: At the AMAs. Yeah.
17: Get out.
8: Okay, I will.
17: All right.
8: Can I go now or later?
17: Later.
8: And finally, you might, this isn't necessarily on the tip of everyone's tongue. A guy named Ted Turner passed away a couple days ago. He started CNN. He owned baseball teams. He was a major influence. He was a billionaire and rich as hell. The reason I mentioned CNN is one of the first things he did when he owned CNN is he told the news staff, in case everything hits the fan and the world is about to end, I'm going to have this one marching band record a song, Nearer My God to Thee, and it says, because it's been kept in their files forever, do not air unless confirmed, end of the world.
12: Whoa.
8: And this is the audio. Again, it's just a marching band outside a colonial house. Due to interest, it was released a couple years ago to say, this is what we were preparing to play at the absolute end of the world. Not the most thrilling audio.
17: Yeah. They should play it at his funeral.
12: Oh.
17: It is the end of the world for you. That wasn't even a joke. We played at his funeral. It's nice.
8: You're just such a machine. I don't know what you do, but your talent is perpetual. You just keep cranking it out.
17: Thanks, bud.
8: This is Dave and Jimmy.
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4: More clouds today, but at least it's milder. Temperatures this afternoon will warm up to 65 with a few peaks of sun, only the chance for a sprinkle through midday. But showers will move in tonight, taper off Saturday morning with some clearing, 72. I'm Storm T4 meteorologist Ben Gelbert on the Morning Zoo.
8: It's 43, still a beautiful morning. Hello.
12: So a big ruling yesterday in a case that many people have been following. Former Franklin County Sheriff's Deputy Jason Mead convicted for reckless homicide in the death of Casey Goodson Jr. back in 2020. First trial ended in a mistrial. This jury could not reach a verdict for murder either. So that was declared a mistrial on that charge. Reckless homicide charge has a maximum 3-year sentence. They could still appeal this.
8: I'm not looking into the future, but I hope there's a little bit of closure for the Casey there.
12: Yes, Casey Goodson Jr.'s mom said, I can finally mourn now, but they are looking on possibly a third trial. Attorney General Dave Yost is abruptly resigning to join a Christian legal group called the Alliance Defending Freedom. So now Governor DeWine will have to appoint a replacement to serve out the remaining months of his term. A group of former Buckeye football players from the 1980 Rose Bowl team have joined the Richard Strauss sex abuse lawsuit against Ohio State. Among the student athletes, Al Washington, Ray Ellis, Keith Ferguson. Ohio State has so far paid about $60 million to 300 former student athletes.
8: What's that come out to each? Just the beginning.
12: What'd you say?
17: What's that come out to each?
12: Oh.
8: I don't think it's class action. I don't think everybody gets an equal share.
17: No.
8: I think that's adjudicated to you were really moving. You get that money.
17: How many athletes?
12: 300.
17: 60. How much?
12: 60 million.
8: I know how you
17: 200 grand
8: works.
17: Each.
8: You're not. You are not looking at the justice of it. You're looking at Ohio State draining the money that could go to a new wide receiver. Because I know how
12: serious?
8: Your mind works.
12: I would never think of that.
17: How many athletes? 300?
12: 300 athletes.
17: What's
12: 60
17: that times 200,000 each? 3 times 2 is 6. I'm saying $200,000. 600 athletes times 200,000 is what? Is what? 300 athletes.
12: Yes.
17: $200,000 each. Comes out to what?
5: Hold on. I can't
17: do this. Don't nobody have a...
5: We're on the air. Calculator. I can't break out and whip out my phone in 1 second. For you. Well, how about we take a break and you come back with a number? Do me another story, please, Kelsey. And,
12: okay.
5: And the mathematicians
17: no,
5: here
17: it can't will be 200,000.
5: Do their work.
12: Okay. Ohio please. State spring commencement on Sunday, noon at the Shoe.
17: How many athletes?
12: Jeez. Oh, my God.
9: 300 athletes.
17: 300 times $200,000. This is how you do it, Olivia.
12: Cavs lost game two of the East semis to
17: that'd be
12: Detroit.
17: 60,
12: down
17: 60 million.
12: Yeah.
17: Is that what it is?
12: Yeah.
17: Thank you.
12: You're so smart.
17: Go to the head of the class.
5: Thank you.
12: Wow.
5: 40 seconds into a calculation.
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1: That's it for the end. That's why I play a stupid song.
2: 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I'm Storm Team 4 meteorologist Ben Gelder on the Morning Zoo.
1: Dave and Jimmy, this is Rando News, and we'll begin with something serious. Kelsey's been, to her credit, on this for a while, the Hunta virus. Mm-hmm. Health officials in at least a dozen countries are tracking dozens of passengers on this cruise ship, or formerly on the cruise ship. They have dispersed across the world. Those passengers have not shown any symptoms. Mm-hmm. Now, the good and bad news is, the good news is, this is not something you should lose sleep over. Both the World Health Organization and the Centers for Disease Control say public health is low to extremely low.
3: Then why do they make it they classified it as a level 3 emergency? World Health Organization.
1: Maybe on the boat.
3: Right here.
1: Maybe on the boat.
3: Or the CDC classified it as a level 3 emergency.
1: Maybe there's 20 levels. One reason it's a little scary and morbid is it's serious because it is lethal. I mean, when someone is infected, they tend to become incapacitated quickly rather than staying well enough to walk around. Uh-huh. Kelsey, if you remember, Gene Hackman's wife passed away, I think, because of this.
4: Yeah.
1: And, I mean, she just
4: in the bathroom,
1: dead.
4: She's like, you know, open up her prescription, her daily prescription, drops dead, and the pills
3: I knew those
4: everywhere.
3: Mice would get us eventually.
4: Oh, jeez.
1: Now, a woman's viral rant on TikTok is obviously very entertaining because there's some of y'all that have this point of view.
5: So the people on the boat with the Hunta virus and they want to get off. Well, I ain't trying to be heartless and cruel,
3: sounds
5: but
3: like
5: no,
3: Dolly
5: no, no,
3: Parton.
5: Y'all can't get off.
4: Stay yes, it
5: out
4: does.
5: Listen, let them control it while y'all out there in the water. Go out on the balcony, do whatever y'all need to do. We don't need no more over here spreading and taking us out. I'm sorry. Now, I'm not trying to be insensitive. I understand y'all got families, y'all got kids y'all want to get to, but what y'all want to do? Come home and infect them?
1: I'm sorry. Now the best of late night from last night, and it's not going to be that woman.
6: This Sunday is Mother's Day. This according to 6 voicemails from my mother.
7: Get this, I saw that Americans are expected to spend a record $38 billion. Yeah, $38 billion. And if you combine that with what's spent on Father's Day, that's $38 billion.
8: In a recent poll, more than 8 in 10 Americans said struggles with the gas pump are putting strain on their finances. Well, the other 2 Americans couldn't talk right now because they were busy sucking gas out of their neighbor's Subaru.
6: Free agent quarterback Russell Wilson is reportedly considering retiring and becoming an in-studio analyst or joining the New York Jets. Well, I'll say this, if you become an analyst, you'll have a chance to go to the playoffs.
1: Yeah. Okay, small story, it's not breaking, but you might hear this term. Now, one of those viral explanations. It's called narcissistic collapse. Huh? Narcissistic collapse. What is it? That's when you know someone or you're having a discussion with someone who is kind of a narcissist, whose identity depends on control, being viewed as superior, and they...
4: Olivia's giggling because you're describing Jimmy.
3: No, she is not.
4: Yes,
3: that's not
4: is.
3: Why she's giggling.
4: Yes. Why else is she laughing?
3: Why would, something.
1: Why would,
3: oh.
1: I,
3: tickle
1: why would
3: her?
1: I place this very important story so up?
3: She hasn't
1: break.
3: Been here long enough to think I'm a
1: okay,
3: narcissist.
1: This is
4: what?
1: A narcissistic collapse is when someone who thinks a lot of themselves and wants others to feel a lot of power and whatever, if they're proven wrong in an argument or just something, or they embarrass themselves, they don't accept it, uh-huh. They break out. They explode.
3: That's not me.
1: So, if that were to happen to you,
4: oh,
1: I'm turning away from
4: this
1: Jimmy now.
4: So
1: I'm
4: good.
1: Just going to speak to Kelsey and Olivia.
4: Mm-hmm.
1: So, here are your tips on dealing when someone has a narcissistic collapse.
4: Yeah.
1: Don't take it personally. The outburst isn't about you.
4: Okay.
1: It's really,
4: that's hard
1: it's
4: not
1: about
4: to, but
1: them.
4: Yeah.
1: Even if it's aimed at you. Don't argue or try to reason. Oh. Listen, that's a nuclear bomb. It just went off. There's nothing you can do.
4: Big mistake.
1: Keep distance when you can. Oh. Physically, emotionally, get out
4: of the
1: situation.
4: It's so hard. I'm in this room with him.
1: If you can, save receipts. If it ever goes to the next level, you'll have something.
4: Well, then I'll get in trouble, too.
3: I was going to say, I'll save receipt from you.
1: Be boring on purpose.
4: Oh.
1: Once Vesuvius explodes, just run away.
4: Uh-huh.
1: Try to hide behind something.
4: No reaction, no emotion.
1: Yes. Okay. Have I made my point?
4: Yeah.
1: Narcissistic collapse. That's a really wordy thing to become trendy. A company in China has developed car headlights. Wow. That can turn every parking lot into a private cinema. What these parking lights do is they're little cameras, powerful enough to project full-color movies out the headlights. Imagine aiming your car at a wall, flipping some button, and your headlights become a projector. That's the entire thing of this.
4: Really?
1: And apparently it's accurate enough that you could watch a full movie from the headlights on your car.
4: It's kind of fun.
1: That is. No, that's incredibly fun. Finally, I'm going to wrap it up on something nice and comfortable. Experts, how often should you walk your dog?
4: Oh.
1: Experts say most dogs do best with one or two walks a day, but the right routine depends on your dog's age, breed, health, energy level.
4: That's why they're small, pliable.
1: They are. Yeah. They're bouncy, trouncy.
4: They can fall down the stairs.
1: Fun. the ever most wonderful thing about Tickers is I'm the only one. I'm the only one.
0: You're listening to the number one rated morning zoo.
9: With Dave and Jimmy.
0: WNCI.
1: The most wonderful thing about Tickers.
4: I don't know.
1: Tickers are one of those songs.
4: No.
1: It's also made out of

0: WNCI Olivia Dean. What do you need to know? The next half hour, you're going to get comedy from comedian Ian Bagg. We're also going to give away gas. Are you going to get them now?
1: Mm-hmm.
0: Ah.
1: It's happening.
0: Comedy and gas, which is normal for our show.
2: Worthington Fire blocking right lanes of I-270 westbound west of 71 up on that north side due to a vehicle fire. Give yourself little time as you're headed from Westerville or from Cleveland Avenue. Careful off I-71 onto 270 west. Downtown traffic picking up, including 71 north off Greenlawn Avenue. I'm Johnny Hill for the Total Traffic Center.
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4: Good morning, I'm Kelsey Webb, and here's what's happening on this Friday morning. A Franklin County jury has convicted former Sheriff's Deputy Jason Meade for reckless homicide in the shooting death of Casey Goodson Jr. The jury could not reach a verdict for murder, and a mistrial was declared on that charge. This was the second trial in the case from 2020, with the first trial also ending in a mistrial. The reckless homicide charge has a maximum 3-year sentence. Ohio Attorney General Dave Yost will resign next month to join a Christian legal group named the Alliance Defending Freedom. Governor DeWine will now have to appoint a replacement to serve out the remaining months of his term. Several former members of the 1980 Ohio State Rose Bowl team have now joined a lawsuit against OSU regarding sex abuse by a former team doctor. Ohio State has paid about $60 million to settle claims with over 300 former student athletes. 7 people in 5 U.S. states are now being monitored for hantavirus following an outbreak on a cruise ship that killed 3 people. The virus is carried by rodents. This particular strain appears to be spreading person to person. Storm Team 4 meteorologist Ben Gelber says cloudy, 65 today with evening rain. And that's what's happening on this Friday morning. I'm Kelsey Webb on the WNCI Morning Zoo.
1: Say hi to Dave.
0: It's okay. He said, hi, Dave and Jimmy. Happy Friday. Nice to see you. Oh, we can do that. This is Dave Kalin, Jimmy Jam, Kelsey Webb. And Ian Bagg is just walking through the studio as it, like it's an airport kiosk.
1: Yes, he's very casual.
0: Waiting for the plane to show.
5: Hi,

0: know we're starting the show so early.
1: I know it is.
2: Yeah, if anyone's gonna give
0: we're
2: us
0: live.
2: The mice disease, is gonna be you off fresh out that airplane. I shouldn't have even shook your hand. Here, man.
3: Why are you talking about that disease?
2: It's in the news, don't, man.
3: You guys can do radio from home. I can't do comedy from home. So so let's pretend nothing's happening. Smiles, everyone. We've all got house payments.
1: So Ian's gonna be with us for a while.
0: For hours. I'm gonna be here for hours. So get your music started, because we're gonna rock this place while you go to work.
1: Actually, we do our job, not one song.
0: Jimmy and Dave in the morning.
1: Exactly.
2: We are gonna start with some music, actually.
4: Oh.
3: Jimmy, how did you feel about that? I used your name for it.
2: I loved it, dude. Oh. I act like I didn't notice if I did. Because today's New Music Friday. All the new music comes out on Fridays now.
3: Really?
2: A lot of it out. You ready? It's going to be loud, Dave, so kind of...
1: Good.
2: Here we go. This is Charlie XCX has a new song today.

0: Only bad thing about it is she calls it rock music. Okay. It would have been cool to call it something else and have it sound like rock music.
1: Pop rock.
0: Here's Adam Lambert. He's got a new song today. You know

0: you.
1: He's always hungry.
0: Here's Kesha. She has a new song, Origami. Nope, that one ain't going anywhere.
1: No production to that music at all.
0: No. Here's Khalid.
1: DJ?
0: No, Khalid. The other one. Khalid and Lau.
1: And Lau?
0: Lau kind of disappeared, didn't he? Had his one song.
1: Lau. Yeah,
0: but they got together and they're both pretty smooth dudes. Let's hear what it is.

0: Can I tell you the best one coming up right here? Best song that came out this week?
1: Yes.
0: This is the Rolling Stones' new song.
1: Yes.
0: Dude, you're not going to believe how good this sounds for as old as they are. Here it is.

0: Do they sound good?
1: Right?
2: They do. Surprising.
1: That's amazing to me. All right, there you go. There's your new music, if you care. Word is now, Taylor Swift, Travis Kelce, 8 weeks from today, July 3rd in New York City.
0: They'll be breaking up.
1: Yeah. No, it's where the wedding's going to happen.
0: Oh, it's going to be a wedding.
1: Yep.
0: Supposed to play that song from Khalid.
1: He might come.
2: You could.
3: Yeah.
1: They'll have someone there to sing, right? Like, they're... She'll have one of her girlfriends do the live song.
0: Nobody likes her. Nobody's going to show up.
1: That's true.
0: Everybody's mad at her because, you know, she used to be one of the girls. Now she's just always hanging with Jason. As soon as every time, Taylor, you get someone in your life, you forget all about us. You forget all about us, Taylor. What?
2: You tuned in.
1: Speaking of New York, Saturday Night Live this week, if you care, Matt Damon.
0: No, thanks.
1: And Noah Kahan.
3: What? Oh, you have shows.
0: Yeah. We have shows. Well, get rid of Saturday Night Live.
3: We're going to record it. Don't worry. Okay.
0: Record it on your VHS. That's what it sounded like there.
3: No, on my streaming.
1: If she just said tape it, then it would have been the VHS.
3: Yeah.
0: We just watch it on TikTok.
1: People are worried that Ryan Seacrest is not healthy because the way he looked at a cancer benefit he just did last weekend. Well, if you watch American Idol, every week you can see him. And he's very drawn out and very skinny.
3: It's Ozempic face.
1: It is.
3: Many of us have suffered from it.
0: He's always been 9'10" head.
3: Oh.
0: He's always had a giant head and little body.
3: So if you already have a big head, right? You take the jab.
0: Yeah,
3: so it'd be rough.
1: He just looks very
0: gaunt.
1: Gaunt is a good word for it.
0: Maybe he was raising money for himself at that event.
1: Don't even try.
0: Play it, Khalid. Oh, Ryan, please live.
1: Kelly Clarkson will join The Voice next year again. How does she have time for that?
0: I was going to say, she needs a job.
1: My God. She takes everything that comes along.
3: Yeah, but why would you step away from your talk show? Because
1: The Voice is more fun. You don't have to sit there and carry the whole show every day.
3: True.
2: Your talk show, you have to know what then do an interview.
0: She doesn't have time to always be smiling politely.
3: Right.
1: Speaking of The Voice, here's Blake Shelton. He's... Oh, my God. Have you seen the videos at all?
0: No.
1: You're funny, dude. He's pain in the ass funny, which I love.
3: Yes, yes.
0: I love that you said it.
1: There's videos from the Sphere, no doubt at the Sphere.
3: Oh.
1: Kelce.
3: Is it just incredible?
1: We have to go out there and broadcast. It's amazing. Better than any Sphere show you've seen.
0: Really? No doubt, y'all? What? Why?
1: What's that?
0: The No Doubt show is better than the rest of them?
1: Yeah, it is. No doubt.
0: Oh, my God.
1: Tell
0: us why.
1: Well, the graphics are amazing. She changes costumes to match the videos that are playing.
0: I did not expect you to say that.
1: Yeah, it's insane.
3: Have you been to the Sphere, Ian?
0: I walk by it very large.
1: But it looks amazing. Anyway, Blake Shelton is in Vegas at the same time, performing at the same time that his wife is across town.
3: Oh, my gosh, competition.
0: At a smaller venue.
2: Very smaller. And here Starbucks.
1: Here he is talking about it. He drops an F-bomb, which makes me think maybe he's a little more cooler than I thought he was.
4: Kind of a books us on the exact same nights, every single night. I think my manager did that, didn't he? He's here, isn't he? Sorry, Narvel.
1: But, I mean,
2: what was he just saying?
1: What kind of a-hole books my show on the same night as my wife's show is what he's saying.
0: I'll tell you who. His wife. He's a known cheater. You got to keep him off the streets.
1: Did he cheat?
0: Blake he's been married like 14 times.
1: That's true.
0: They didn't all die.
1: Well, she looks amazing.
0: He's a player.
1: She looks amazing on stage. Oh. She has her hair. She dyed it.
3: Yeah.
1: It's blonde, and then the bottom is black.
3: Oh.
1: Kelce,
0: that's called roots, buddy. That's called roots.
1: She
0: didn't dye it. That's what happened there. She didn't finish it off. She didn't have time.
1: American Music Awards, May 25th, coming up. They've just added Keith Urban, Somber. Listen to his performance at the American Music Awards. This sounds amazing to me. Hootie and the Blowfish, Cat's Eye, Teddy Swims, 21 Pilots.
3: Wow.
1: Those are all too good for the AMAs.
0: Right.
1: Aren't they? That's like Grammy level talent there.
3: Aren't the AMAs pretty big?
0: I was thinking he's a little judgy about the American music.
3: Right. Yeah.
2: Actually, those things used to matter. Now it's
0: Okay.
1: Have we been out to that?
2: Yes, you have.
3: Uh-huh.
2: You've broadcast it from back when it used to matter.
3: Mm.
0: Yeah.
2: Yeah.
0: So put your big boy pants on and like the American Music
2: Ian is on a controlled substance, and I think it's life.
0: It is life.
2: He's at the Funny Bone this weekend. You can go to ColumbusFunnyBone.com and find out what seats remain. There may be a couple.
0: Not many.
2: Not many.
0: I'm very
2: fact,
0: popular.
2: They're sold out now. Just forget about it.
0: We're just, I don't even know why I'm here. Wrap it up.
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5: WNCI.
2: I want to call you Sir Ian Bagg. It just right. sounds more...
0: I do own a little piece of land in Scotland, so therefore...
2: Good. Good. Yes at the Funny Bone. Yes. Yes for this. You're a Canadian comedian who used to play... at one point wanted to be in the NHL, right?
0: At one point, and then I was told I was bad. Therefore, I had to find a different career. I worked in explosives. I used to work in a gold mine, setting blasting patterns all up.
1: Whoa.
0: I was going back to college, and I was like, I want to try comedy. And I tried comedy, and never, and do much to my parents' dismay, I never went back to college.
1: So are you, was science your major?
0: No, not science.
1: They let anyone blow stuff up in gold
0: engineering
1: mines?
0: Engineering was, yeah. They let anybody, actually, they do. Anybody can blow anything up.
2: I've got a friend who ran an explosive company. You know, the guys that really? Actually put the stuff in there.
0: That's me.
1: So whoever's willing to go out there and risk your life going kaboom. Yeah,
0: that is exactly how it started, my friend. It started as a summer job where I was at the bottom of the barrel, where I was the guy that carried dynamite from the magazine to the trucks that was delivered.
1: I could see all these big things with red sticks of dynamite.
0: Yeah, and it was sweaty, like the dynamite sweats, the nitroglycerin sweats, and all you remember, all when, at that time, I was just like, oh my God, I've seen cartoons before. This isn't good.
1: And if I drop this, it blows up.
0: And they're like, come on, pick it up and put it down.
2: No, you don't have to do drilling, right? The other people do that. Yeah, you stick the
0: holes,
2: dynamite
0: the holes
2: down.
0: Were drilled, and then I would fill it up with ANFO, emulsion, and TNT, and we'd watch. I'd see a little animal run by, and I was like, you got to get out of here now.
1: But, did you run after you dropped it? Like, okay, now run. We're going to blow it up.
0: No, we had time. I remember the guy that was the engineer at the time was not always good at it, and every so often he'd like, jump under the truck too much.
2: Wow. So the whole idea is what? Blow the crap out of a mountain and pick for gold.
0: We were building the roads in a gold, so we were building around. So it was an open pit mine, so you'd be like, it's basically a big, you know, just a big hole keeps going down and down and down.
1: Were you?
0: And now I have, and the best part is I own a bunch of stock in the gold mine now, and it's doing quite well.
3: No.
0: Things come back to you.
1: Where are you from in Canada?
0: Northern British Columbia. So you go, so if you're in Vancouver, you drive about 14 hours north to Prince George. You take a left once you get to Prince George.
1: You're in the ocean, aren't you?
0: No, that's Prince George is in the middle of the country. And then you go, and then you take a left, and you go another 8 hours. Then you get to Prince Rupert. That's the ocean.
1: Oh,
0: stop. Come back an hour. That's Terrace. That's where
1: that's where you're from.
0: Yeah.
1: The edge of the earth.
0: Yeah.
1: Oh, do you ever get home? My God. It's
0: once in a while, go see my papa.
1: It's a billion miles away.
0: Yeah, it's a bit. It is. That's what my wife says. And the little plane at the end does not make her happy. She's just like, oh, I hate this plane. We're not going in winter again. And I'm like, just hold on. Hold on.
1: Were you heartbroken at the Olympics?
0: I was, but at the same time, I love when different teams become, like, it just makes it so much better, you know, when
1: both rivals.
0: If we just beat you every year, which we did for a long time, it was getting boring, and now America's gotten very good, so there's competition, and in 4 years, it's going to be exciting when all of the Americans and all the Canadians, oh, what's going to happen in the end, and then Sweden beats one of us, and we don't have to have that thing. Oh, my God.
2: Okay, we're going to break. By law, we have to give away gas, so I want you to be part of this gasoline giveaway.
0: Oh, my God, that's a new law?
2: It's a new law.
0: I love Ohio.
2: Well, you're in Canadian broadcasting. They do what they want. Here, we have stringent laws about gas giveaways.
0: I live in Long Beach, California.
2: It don't matter. This is the FCC. This is America.
0: Oh, don't tell
2: so
0: them.
2: So there's free gas after the break.
0: America!
2: With Ian Beck.
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2: Oh, hang on. 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Sitting here talking to Ian and Sir Ian. Okay, here's the concept. Now, pay attention. This is going to throw in a curveball. For gas, for free gasoline, we're going to play the game called Make Ian Say Wow.
0: Wow.
2: If you have a true story, now call 821-9624-614-821-WNCI. And if you make him say wow, that's wow. Dave and Jimmy with Ian Bag. And is this your first radio contest?
0: This is.
2: Okay.
0: Yeah, I've never done this before. I'm very excited.
2: We're going to play a game called Make Ian Say Wow. Mm. You've done this with Jimmy. Jimmy's been a hard judge.
1: I think Ian will be worse.
2: Well, good. Doesn't matter.
1: I'm not moved easily, Ian. Yeah. I'm not moved. You are either.
0: You got a bad attitude?
1: Kinda.
0: That's why I like you, Jim.
22: That's why I like you, Jimmy Jam Jim.
1: Got a bad attitude.
2: Call 821-WNCI now. Give us like a sentence or two of a true story about you or something about like, I have three left feet. Woo! Wow, you'd probably win.
0: And only one leg. You'll definitely.
1: Can't be wow happy though, Ian.
3: No, he knows that.
0: How many wows do I get?
1: Two winners.
0: Mm-hmm. See, my concern is like the first person has the best story.
1: Then you let it go, man.
0: I can let it go because I don't want to hear everybody else else.
1: Yeah, I do too, but that's so, okay. Let it go if it's mm-hmm. good. You got two bolts in the chamber.
0: Okay.
1: So
0: let's do this. Come on, America.
2: We just told people there's a 20-second delay and people are driving cars.
0: Oh, you got to have a 20-second delay in case Jimmy says a bad word.
2: Well, he does. We're raw-dogging this. Dave and Jimmy, hi. What's your name?
23: Hi, it's Lily.
0: Nope.
1: You got it, buddy. Okay.
2: Lily, I'm going to give you a chance. Make Ian say wow. Tell us a real story.
23: I wowed yesterday at my job site. I'm a contractor.
0: Can you get closer to the phone?
23: My client walked in, and she just handed me a $100 gift card to Texas Roadhouse. And I was shocked. We get donuts all the time. We get certain treats when we get to the site, but she gave me a $100 gift card to Texas Roadhouse.
0: No. To win, you're supposed to make us want you to have gas. Right now, I'm like, how much does this woman need?
1: All right, how many gift cards you need, Lily?
0: And how long ago did she get breast implants? Because everybody seems to be giving you everything, so apparently you got something going on.
1: So Lily's a no?
0: Lily!
2: Lily, thank you.
0: Go to where the flowers. No. It's springtime.
2: Whoa. Dave and Jimmy, hi, what's your name?
24: Hi, my name's Suzanne.
2: Suzanne, make Ian say wow.
24: Okay. So my son was in first grade. He's now 11. So this was several years ago. But there was one night he found my vibrator. I kept my vibrator in my between my mattress and the, you know, the other, I don't know what you to call it. But
3: headboard?
24: He found it. Mm-hmm. Yeah, exactly. He found it, and it was one of those that had, like, a button, and then a string, and then the piece, and it vibrates.
2: Can you be less descriptive of this? Just leave it for what it is. What happened?
24: This isn't the wow moment.
1: Okay.
24: He found it, but the next day, I get an email from his teacher.
3: Oh, no.
24: And his teacher says, yeah, you should probably check your son's backpack. And in his backpack was my vibrator. So he brought my vibrator to school. I don't know what happened at school, but I was so embarrassed.
1: How old is your kid?
24: Needless to say,
2: 11.
24: He was in first grade. He's 11 now.
0: Most popular kid in class. With teachers, most teachers have been very calm with him.
1: Ian?
0: I don't know if I want to give her gas or ask her for her phone number.
2: It's up to you.
0: I feel like this lady guy, you seem like a lovely person, and I feel like you get a lot of free gas because I've heard what kind of person you are, and I feel like people give you a lot of things. Therefore, I can say wow, but at the same time, congratulations, and your son's going to be just fine.
1: Oh, no, he said he can't say wow.
2: Oh, no wow.
1: No wow.
2: No wow.
0: Sorry, did I screw everything up?
1: No, you're fine.
2: Not screwed up with this.
1: It's up to you, brother.
2: Other than this woman.
0: I think she said thank you for the gas. Nope, sorry, lady, get lost.
1: Gotta admit, Ian, this is probably your best radio interview ever, huh? Coming here and stories like that.
0: I'm so confused. Dave, I'm so happy.
2: Dave and Jimmy, hi, what's your name?
3: Hello?
2: That means
3: Hello?
2: You. Yeah,
3: hi.
2: What's your name?
0: Hello? Hello?
3: It's you.
5: My name's Chris.
3: Hi, yeah. Chris.
2: Okay, can you tell us a story that would make him say wow?
5: Okay, this was my ex-wife, and we were married at the time, and we were arguing, and we were driving, and she was questioning me about some infidelity, and I was nervous and super scared. And my stomach started hurting, and it was broad daylight on a Saturday. We're in a town, and I just couldn't hold it. And so she pulls into a Subway, and I walk in to use their restroom, and their restroom was closed. At that time, there was absolutely no holding it. And I came outside, and they had a dumpster just with one fence by it. And I literally had to, there was no stopping it. And I am in the middle of a bad number two, and the manager walks out.
6: Oh, no.
5: And I have my wife still in the car, and I had, she's trying to warn me, and I had to pull my pants up, and she was saying something. Anyways, we got in the car to leave. Evidently, she got our license plate number, called the police, and we lived about two towns over. The police actually showed up from that town and knocked on our house door. Uh-huh. And my wife answered the door asking if we had been at the Subway. And
1: pooping in the dumpster?
5: The cab. Yeah, pooping by the dumpster. And I just hid behind, like, in the kitchen by the pole. And that's basically it. I didn't walk out. I didn't say anything. My
0: before,
5: wife just
0: before
5: stuck
0: I,
5: up
0: before
5: for
0: I
5: me.
0: Answer, before I answer, did you get away with cheating?
5: It wasn't really, it wasn't cheating. It was
6: emotional affair.
0: Come on. Wow.
1: There it is. Oh. Any dumpster poops get wow.
3: Oh,
1: wows.
3: My gosh.
0: I'm going to say you're the more masculine person in this relationship. Because you just are like, what is that, a garbage can? I better poop in that.
2: Hang on. Your gift is $100. Oh,
0: wow. Enjoy.
2: Gasoline.
0: Enjoy, you single lesbian.
2: It's Dave.
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7: WNCI.
2: Okay.
1: You know, story's always great when it starts out, my wife and I, and it's a girl, and then all of a sudden you perk up and listen extra closely.
0: I know, but her voice, I was like, oh, and she talked about cheating, and I was like, oh no, it's that guy got his penis cut off, because the voice was so high, you're like, oh no, what happened?
2: Would you...
1: It started out as a sexy story until she pooped in the dumpster.
2: Oh, I'm saying, what, would Dave? You like to do another
1: Yes,
2: round.
1: Do one more. We got more gas. You okay, anyone?
0: I'm here. Yeah, I'm your guest.
1: All right. He's enjoying these stories.
2: No, you're the straw that stirs the drink. We're going to let you work your magic.
0: Okay.
2: All right, here we go. You do need to get the details from caller three. They won.
0: Get them.
2: Ask her a couple
0: It's probably
2: going to
0: be a Subaru in the parking lot picking up that gas can.
1: Oh, my goodness. That's awesome.
2: Well, you just came to town, mowing down.
0: Just came to town, looking at that fire department across the street, saying some words.
2: Dave and Jimmy, hi, what's your name?
5: Hi, it's Jocelyn.
2: Jocelyn, make Ian say wow.
5: Okay, so imagine you're 16 years old, you're getting ready to have surgery.
0: Stop it.
5: Parents are in the room with you.
6: doctor leans over, marks the right arm, leaves the room. Uh-huh. Later, your parents realize that he dropped a pill as he leaned over, and they pick it up. It's an erectile dysfunction pill. They send a picture. Mm. Yeah.
1: So he drops
6: a
1: Viagra.
6: They noticed it fall out of his pocket. He did not notice it fall out of his pocket. But as they leaned over, or as he leaned over their 16-year-old daughter, there's the pill.
0: Oh, wow. Man. So what you're saying is he takes a blue pill before he does the surgery?
6: It was yellow. It was a yellow pill, but, you know, why does he need it at work as a surgeon?
0: Because he needs to concentrate. You know.
1: How crazy are your parents that they're taking pictures of the pills and sending them off to pharmacies to see
6: well,
1: what...
6: They sent it to find out what it was. To show what it was.
0: Like
6: the doctor dropped this. They first Googled it because they think they thought it was like for, you know, what if it's a heart medication and he's getting ready to
0: do surgery. No, I think you're lying.
2: On behalf of the show, we love you very much.
3: Get electric car. You don't need gas.
2: Surian.
0: I know you're not coming to my show, but I don't like it, lady.
2: Dave and Jimmy, hi, what's your name?
0: Hello?
1: Hey, you there?
0: Caller 5.
1: Are you there?
2: You're close.
0: Please wake up.
2: Hey, person on Bluetooth, open
6: Hello?
2: Your mouth.
6: There
2: What's your name?
1: You're on.
6: Hi, Amanda.
0: Amanda, hug and kiss.
6: Sorry, I wasn't sure if it was me or not.
2: It's all right. Amanda, tell us a story.
6: The last time I was in New York City was in 2020, right before the pandemic hit, but we didn't know it yet. I was going to try to meet up with a friend, but she was supposed to go on a trip to Japan.
0: Why?
6: But she said last minute they canceled her flight because there's some weird sickness going around. They're shutting down the airport so we can get together. Well, literally 2 or 3 days after I get back, all hell broke loose and everything shut down. And I saw Times Square right before it shut down for a year.
1: Wow.
0: Oh,
2: wow. I mean, that was my wow. It was my well. It was a courtesy well.
1: Is that the whole story that you were there right before the pandemic hit?
6: Yeah.
0: Amanda, we can't give
6: some
0: you anything.
6: Some people say wow, some are not.
1: Yeah,
0: it was the weirdest humble brag I've ever been involved in. Hey, my friend went to Japan, came back and got everybody sick, and then we went to Times Square together. Anyways, patient zero.
1: Sorry, Amanda.
2: Thank you for listening.
0: But you seem like a lovely lady. Thanks for listening.
1: Go to a show anyway.
3: Yeah.
2: Everyone should go to a show. Ian Bagg's at the Funny Bone this weekend, ColumbusFunnyBone.com. 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
0: like gas in this community?
1: We have a lot of female listeners.
0: I just learned that, and I like what you guys do.
2: We're going to stop the calls for now. We might bring it back later.
0: What you guys do.
2: Oh, Ian Bagg, ColumbusFunnyBone.com. A quick break. I'm going to go pee and smoke, and then we'll do celebrity news.
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38: Good morning. I'm Kelsey Webb, and here's what's happening on this Friday morning. A Franklin County jury has convicted former sheriff's deputy Jason Meade for reckless homicide in the shooting death of Casey Goodson Jr. The jury could not reach a verdict for murder, and a mistrial was declared on that charge. This was the second trial in the case from 2020, with the first trial also ending in a mistrial. The reckless homicide charge has a maximum 3-year sentence. Ohio Attorney General Dave Yost will will resign next month to join a Christian legal group named the Alliance Defending Freedom. Governor DeWine will now have to appoint a replacement to serve out the remaining months of his term. Several former members of the 1980 Ohio State Rose Bowl team have now joined a lawsuit against OSU regarding sex abuse by a former team doctor. Ohio State has paid about $60 million to settle claims with over 300 former student athletes. Seven people in five U.S. states are now being monitored for hantavirus following an outbreak on a cruise ship that killed three people. The virus is carried by rodents. This particular strain appears to be spreading person to person. Storm Team 4 meteorologist Ben Galber says cloudy, 65 today with evening rain. And that's what's happening on this Friday morning. I'm Kelsey Webb on the WNCI Morning Zoo.
0: Dave and Jimmy. This is Dave Kalin, Jimmy Jam, Kelsey Webb, and now Ian Bagg.
1: Yeah.
0: And the last time you were here, you did a great story about doing a hockey movie with a monkey.
1: I did.
0: It's legendary. We play it when we're on vacation. It's great.
1: Oh, thanks.
0: You have quite, well, grown up in Canada, and you wanted to be a hockey player.
2: How far did you play?
1: We all wanted to be.
2: I didn't play.
1: I played high school, played a little bit just after high school, but I was a donkey. It wasn't going anywhere.
2: But you could skate backwards. Everybody in Canada does, well, right?
1: I hope so.
2: You
1: made it sound like it's crazy. Are you skating backwards?
2: I could skate backwards in a million years.
1: Look so at good. You, Wayne Gretzky, going backwards.
2: I lie about it.
1: Sometimes I go forwards, but sometimes I go backwards. Are you kidding? I was lying. I can't go back.
2: I've been invited to play, like, they have employee games down at the rink for the Blue Jackets sometimes. I've been invited by some of my hockey buddies.
1: Uh-huh.
2: Like, hey, Jimmy, you skate backwards? And I was like, yeah. And I'm always lying. Oh, yo, come on down the rink today at noon. We're playing.
1: You're that guy falling off a horse because he lied to get a part.
2: Yeah, exactly. Exactly.
1: Oh, sure, I can ride a horse. Oh, my God, he's upside down. He's out of along.
2: Well, so who's your NHL team?
1: I love the Canucks. We are very, very bad, and our owner is horrible.
2: Lies to love. You and Michael Bublé, right? Is that his team?
1: I was trying to talk Michael Bublé into buying it.
2: Doesn't he own the minor league team?
1: He owns the minor league team, and he also has a hockey rink in his house.
3: Whoa.
1: His basement is a hockey rink.
2: So does Chad Kroeger.
1: So does Chad. Well, the Canadians, yeah. That's what we buy. Americans, you guys, I don't know what you buy with your money when you get rich.
2: Is his
1: probably
2: under
1: football
2: the house?
1: Team. His is under the house.
2: Because the guy from Nickelback told us he has a rink under his house. Who does that?
1: Yeah, I tell you, the singer from Nickelback and Michael Bublé. And they need to buy the Canucks from Acqua Fellolini, whoever owns that Canucks.
2: What did Bublé say when he said, please buy the team?
1: He smiled politely, and then he said, ba-boo-ba-boo-ba. He's fantastic. Michael Bublé.
2: That's awesome. Well, we have a team here. You know?
1: Yes.
0: Here's the reason we're so obsessed in hockey, not only where you're from and your upbringing, but you have a podcast about hockey.
1: Enjoying Orange Slices with Jeff and Ian. So okay. I grew up with a guy that played in the NHL, and I became a comedian. And we do a podcast. I say things, and he corrects me.
2: Hockey's
0: kind of like the show.
1: Yeah, it's kind of like he played in the NHL and now he flies planes. He's a pilot. So we talk a little travel, a little hockey, a little bit of life, and we say enjoy orange slice afterwards, because that's when you're a kid you'd have orange slices.
2: Yeah. Right? Yeah,
0: so.
2: Yeah.
0: So from a person who's grown up on hockey, you currently do a podcast. What is to be said about the Columbus Blue Jackets?
1: You try.
2: That's about it.
3: Yep.
2: I'm a season ticket holder, dude. Yep. Every year. Yeah.
1: I really want the Blue Jackets to be good. I really want. And you guys, you just can't get over that hump. I love your cannon. The cannon.
2: Yeah.
1: Which was bought by a general manager who knew he was about to be fired, and he was trying to figure out how to cost the team some money, and he's like, let's get a cannon. Right. And then now everybody forgets, and then they score, and then people are like, oh, what was that? But you guys asked earlier, how did they get their name? I have a little rumor that the first owner, was such an anti-Ohio State fan.
3: Huh.
1: It was anything but red. And somebody said blue, and he's like, blue.
2: That's not true.
1: That's absolutely. Apparently, he had so much hate and so much money, and he was buying the team here.
2: It's a guy that owns a company here called Worthington Industries,
1: and he hates everyone.
2: He loves the Buckeyes.
1: No, down. Does he own the team now, or did he own the team at the beginning?
2: His kid owns the team.
1: But
2: they passed away.
1: Yeah, those are the people that hate college the most. Dead people. Dead people hate college.
2: No, but his company colors are blue. That's what I've always heard.
1: His company colors are blue. Yeah. Why? Because he hates Ohio.
2: Maybe, I'm going to research that. Because you might be onto something.
1: You research it. I guarantee you.
33: I'm asking ChatGPT.
1: You're just going to send me a message. Hey, Ian, it's Jimmy. By the way, I just got off the phone with Chad Kroger. He was in the basement, skating around, right? Anyways, you're going to give me that information?
2: Yeah, but you might be right, because I always thought the last thing you would want to call a team in Columbus, Ohio, is blue.
33: Yeah.
2: Right. Anything.
1: Yeah. I would call it. I would call them. Hi.
33: Hi.
1: It's Columbus. Hi.
2: The Red Wingers.
1: Yeah.
2: Which is ironic. In Michigan, their team is red.
1: Yeah, yeah.
2: And Ohio, then you guys took blue.
33: Yeah, that's
1: yeah,
33: true.
1: Life works in mysterious ways.
0: If our team would just make a run through the playoffs, yeah. I'd wear Blue Jackets are fine as a name.
2: 2 years in a row, we missed by like a game or two.
1: You guys got Bones here as your new coach. He's fantastic. You're going to love him. Yeah, you're going to love him. He's funny.
2: Did he coach Vancouver?
1: He's coached everywhere. That guy has been around and players love him. And he's just, I don't know if you guys follow hockey, but Buffalo's had a streak of about the same amount of time. And it's just as soon as that culture just changes a little bit, everything will go the direction that you guys want it to.
2: I hope, man.
1: And I would love for Columbus to be something that is professional sports dominated rather than a college team. And I know you guys love your college team, but it's just weird. I think you're more than just a college team.
2: Dude, I would love it because I'd blow over 10 grand a year to go sit there and watch us miss the playoffs.
1: You don't blow 10 grand. You just go there and you have a good time.
2: That is true.
1: And I've heard your listeners, and I'm sure a lot of single mothers come talk to you.
2: Well, on that note,
1: it's single mother night down at the old Blue Jacket Center. Jimmy, what do you got to say to the girls who's coming down to see the game?
0: Wow, enjoy your free gas. He's riffing well today.
1: This is what I do.
0: This is what I do.
2: Do you tear the audience apart? Because I have not been one
0: of
2: your shows.
0: Can I plug it? ColumbusFunnyBone.com. ColumbusFunnyBone.com.
1: I'll tell you about my story. About my story. My show is just interactive. We have a good time. It's a conversation, not a speech.
2: You seem like you would kill it on that. Yeah.
33: Mm-hmm.
1: Yeah. So we have a good time. We talk about things. We have good times, and I don't give things away like you guys. I don't have to suck up to the crowd. But we have a good time. And I tell you what, if there's a mother out there, bring your vibrating keychain. And, we just have fun. It's an escape for an hour. So if you want to escape the world for an hour, come down, see me out of the Funny Bone. But two shows are already sold out, so pick out the late shows.
0: Very good.
33: Done.
0: Speaking of late, hold on. And this is fascinating. Where you grew up, could you say it again?
1: Terrace, British Columbia.
0: Okay. The sun sets oddly there opposed to here. Like last night, the sun went down at 8:30, and in a couple weeks we'll hit 9. The sun went down in your hometown when?
1: About 11:30, 11:35.
0: At night.
1: At night, and it'll go later and later as the year goes along. So it'll get up to about midnight.
2: Wow, that's insane.
33: Yeah. Does that lead to less crime?
1: No, leads to less crime. It's just people getting caught.
33: Oh, got it.
2: There's not, no crime.
0: Not in the dark. You were counting on darkness.
2: Yeah. Yeah. You're up on a pond. There is no crime.
33: I know, but
1: describe them.
33: Sure,
1: of course I can describe them.
0: I saw him. The sun was out. It was 11:20.
2: That's that guy right there.
0: Yeah. Large man with a fro. Oh, there he is.
33: Oh, God.
0: Okay. ColumbusFunnyBone.com now.
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0: Hang on. Hang on. Don't say your mother.
1: Did you just say that? No. Mother's Day doesn't mean you get to say your mama. It's so old.
0: It absolutely does. Joe Mama. Dave and Jimmy. Thank you to Ian Bagg. He's at the Funny Bone this weekend. He came in, I mean, all cylinders racing. Shot like Usain Bolt through the show.
2: Funny.
0: And just like diarrhea, left.
2: When I was in high school, our drum line for a parade. We had a parade, and it was the summer, so we weren't wearing uniforms or anything. And I didn't even know why I was doing it, because I wasn't even really in the marching band, but I was for this parade.
3: Mm-hmm.
2: And everyone on the drum line got t-shirts made that said Joe Mama. And the director came over before the parade, and he made us. He said, "You got to change them, or you can't march."
3: Ooh.
2: So we weren't allowed to wear Joe Mama t-shirts. Why would we wear t-shirts and say Joe? Why would our parents say, "Yeah, it's a good idea"? Why don't you guys all make t-shirts and say Joe Mama?
0: Kelsey, do me a favor.
3: Sure.
0: I was gonna do something, but we missed what's going on in town break.
3: Oh,
0: so might as well hit that now.
3: Yes, Ohio State spring commencement coming up on Sunday. So that's noon in the shoe. Watch out for traffic.
0: Noon in the shoe. That means parking at 9 a.m.?
3: Yeah, and the speaker is not well known. A philanthropist and venturer, E. Rowe Stamps the Fourth.
2: Hmm. Well,
3: it's all right. Venture capital.
2: Well, I had nobody well known, did you?
3: I had Erin Moriarty. Oh,
2: news anchor.
3: Yeah.
2: Yeah.
3: She was all right. Mother's Day weekend, so many restaurant deals going on. There is a community event tomorrow for our new pro women's soccer team. 3 o'clock at Scott's Miracle-Gro Field. Free. It's going to have an all-girls soccer clinic.
2: You got to take your daughter down.
3: She
2: would love it.
3: I know. She has a soccer game to play. Ooh.
2: You're living the real thing there.
3: I know. Also, the crew is hosting a Bleed Black and Gold blood drive today at Scott's. High Street goes car-free for Hops on High this weekend, an all-day festival tomorrow. So
0: how do you get around?
3: It's
0: car-free.
3: Well, the street shut down.
0: No, I understand. It's High Street, right?
3: Yeah, uh-huh.
0: Well, okay. Every
3: cool.
0: street other than High Street is impossible to navigate.
2: Where they shut down?
0: One way?
3: Let's see.
0: Is there a parking space here?
3: Between West 2nd and East Russell from 12 to 8.
2: Wow, well, that's cool.
3: Yeah, vendors and shops.
2: I went to one of those. Maybe the last time they did it.
3: Yeah.
2: I saw I saw online who was going to be there, and Aviator Nation was going to be there last time. Now, what's this one, food?
3: No.
2: Or
3: I mean,
2: is it?
3: It's,
2: all right.
3: Yeah, it's vendors. It's
2: and I saw they had a tent.
3: Clothing.
2: I'm like, I went down to check it out. It's cool.
3: Oh, yeah. That's probably the last time it happened. Let's see. Other activities. OSU baseball versus Michigan State tomorrow. Bill Davis Stadium.
2: Isn't tonight the big one, though?
3: Oh, is it?
2: They're playing at Huntington Park. I want to say tonight.
3: Oh,
2: I'll look it up.
3: Okay.
2: Because Ohio State never plays down there.
3: Got it.
2: It's kind of
3: cool. I did not know that.
2: I will look.
3: Okay. Let's see. That's about
0: like
3: all.
0: Like now.
3: Those are your highlights.
0: Can I relate something to you? Because
3: sure.
0: We are constantly here on the radio. We've made it downtown. Every morning when we're on the road, Kelsey's on the road for something.

0: WNCI, Ray, and Where Is My Husband? It's nice now. It's not going to get all that warm. It's going to be cloudy. I don't know when spring will ever show.
1: I-70 West a little heavier, coming in from 256 into Bryce Road, and again from 33. 71 northbound much heavier up from Frank Road to downtown. We're starting to build up 315 south off Kinnear down to 670 East. Also 71 through the fairgrounds. I'm Johnny Hill from the Total Traffic Center.
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3: Good morning, I'm Kelsey Webb, and here's what's happening on this Friday morning. A Franklin County jury has convicted former Sheriff's Deputy Jason Meade for reckless homicide in the shooting death of Casey Goodson Jr. The jury could not reach a verdict for murder, and a mistrial was declared on that charge. This was the second trial in the case from 2020, with the first trial also ending in a mistrial. The reckless homicide charge has a maximum 3-year sentence. Ohio Attorney General Dave Yost will resign next month to join a Christian legal group named the Alliance Defending Freedom. Governor DeWine will now have to appoint a replacement to serve out the remaining months of his term. Several former members of the 1980 Ohio State Rose Bowl team have now joined a lawsuit against OSU regarding sex abuse by a former team doctor. Ohio State has paid about $60 million to settle claims with over 300 former student athletes. 7 people in 5 U.S. states are now being monitored for hantavirus following an outbreak on a cruise ship that killed 3 people. The virus is carried by rodents. This particular strain appears to be spreading person to person. Storm Team 4 meteorologist Ben Gelber says cloudy, 65 today with evening rain. And that's what's happening on this Friday morning. I'm Kelsey Webb on the WNCI Morning Zoo.
0: Dave and Jimmy, happy Friday. This is Dave Kalin, Jimmy Jam, and Kelsey Webb. Celebrity news now. I'm looking down at my schedule. Later, TMI Kelsey. I think I'm just going to start calling the break TMI Kelsey. It starts one way, it ends another. All right, what do you got?
4: All right,
0: get off the lazy boy, dude. Come to the microphone.
3: He is just

0: I'm trying.
1: No headphones, watching a no baseball microphone. Game.
2: Well, I was airdropping something to Olivia, and it didn't work. Did it work out?
0: She's got it.
2: Okay, we're all set. Rumor is, word is, on the streets, with all my buddies, that Taylor Swift and Travis Kelce will get married in New York City July 3rd. What?
1: So it's a Friday.
2: Is that a Friday this year?
1: Yeah. Well, you said Friday earlier.
2: Well, and they did say 8 weeks from today.
1: Yeah.
2: So.
1: Friday.
2: I guess it is.
1: No, this is
2: well, you know why.
1: No, it's traditional.
2: You know why.
1: Because it's labor, it's July 4th weekend.
2: No, you get the reception. Rental is always cheaper on Fridays.
1: Oh, of course. Duh.
2: So that's why they're going to do that. Yeah. For sure.
1: But they'll make a whole weekend thing out of it, I'm sure, with multiple events.
2: Are you kidding me?
1: Yeah. And dresses. And
2: wonder if we'll get invited.
1: Yeah, you should
2: It'd be
1: wait
2: Taylor's
1: for that.
2: Side, not Travis's.
0: All right.
2: Coming this summer on E, show called Cocktail Wars. This is called Rock Bottom. It's hosted by Joey Fatone and Lance Bass.
1: Oh, wow.
2: Bartenders will compete in 10 episodes to make the most delicious drink, and they will host it.
0: I understand, but, you know,
2: that's rock bottom.
0: Can you let a brother make some cash?
2: Yeah, they'll make some right. cash, but it's Come still... I feel bad for him.
0: I won't watch it. Chances are most of America will never know it existed, but they get some bucks.
2: Taylor Swift's legal team is fighting the trademark infringement lawsuit shot against her. It's a girl who lives in Vegas. Her name is Maren Flagg, and she used to have... she got the 2015 trademark for Confessions of a Showgirl. Well, Tay's album's called Life of a Showgirl.
1: This is so stupid.
2: Maren had a website. She had a podcast. She had performances. She had a column in the newspaper all called Confessions of a Showgirl. And she says Life of a Showgirl is too similar. It's kind of ripping me off. It is a little. Not enough for a lawsuit, but a little.
1: I don't know.
2: And Taylor is telling her... lawyers, no. Full blast. We're going after her for making me look like a thief.
1: Yeah.
3: Okay.
2: You know.
1: Can we talk about Mike Vrabel? Because we haven't in
2: Yeah,
1: a while.
2: I don't have it in my news. Go ahead.
1: Okay. So my husband sent me this last night. There is video out. You know, there has been rounds of evidence put out to the public that he possibly is cheating on his wife with a former NFL reporter.
0: If he isn't cheating, I really have questions of what the hell they've been
2: They're
0: doing
2: buddies,
0: for years.
2: Man.
1: Yeah. So remember the pictures came out from 5 years ago where he's hanging out with her at a bar, just one-on-one, and they're, you know, they appear to be kissing.
2: Yeah.
1: Well, this is a video from a few months later when she's 8 months pregnant with her husband's child. We think they're renting a boat to go on a private boat ride together, and they have the documents with their names on it. She is walking around with her belly out. They get on the boat together.
2: Maybe it's someone else's child.
1: That's what I'm saying.
0: Okay.
2: Do you think it's Vrabel's kid?
0: Does that make it any better?
2: No, it makes it worse.
1: Well, I mean, initially,
2: if it could get worse, yes.
1: Initially, I would say no, and then I thought, you know, it always gets crazier than we think it's going to be, you know? And then I thought about Arnold Schwarzenegger living in his home with his housekeeper and his own son and not telling his wife that, hey, that kid right there who's 8 is my child. He had an affair with his housekeeper she raised the kid in their home.
0: Right.
1: It was Arnold's son.
2: And the wife never knew.
1: Maria Shriver never knew.
2: She just thought it was a housekeeper's
1: until
2: kid.
1: Until it came out, yes.
0: Well, until...
2: Pearl clutch.
0: Told the kid.
1: Yes.
0: The kid didn't look like a Kennedy. How about that?
2: Well, no. She never thought it was her. She thought it was the maid's kid.
1: Yeah.
2: She thought the maid was raising her child in their house, and that's cool.
0: Okay.
2: Didn't know Arnold was the dad.
1: Right.
2: Until she said, hey, come on over here, Pedro. And he goes, can I help you?
1: Oh, my God.
2: Yeah, can you come to the kitchen and bring me something? Oh, I'll be boxed.
0: This is the worst abuse of impersonation I've ever heard.
2: Well, you don't sound like her child.
0: What do you mean I don't sound like her child? She is my mother.
1: That's a huge scandal, though, you know?
0: It was. Stop. No, it was. Oh, it was, God. But yeah. I mean, that's way in the past.
1: Right. I'm just saying,
2: who, Vrabel?
1: Crazy things like that happen.
0: Oh,
2: Arnold. No, she's talking about Vrabel.
1: Right. I'm saying, yes, anything could be possible.
2: Dave can't keep track of who's
1: Mike
2: screwing
1: Vrabel
2: who.
1: Mike Vrabel could be the father of Dana Russini's oldest child named Michael.
2: Okay. What's he look like?
1: I haven't looked that up. I got to do that today.
2: It's funny. He's 6'5", right, 280, right. And the dad's 5'9".
0: Bench 500 pounds, yeah, at the age of three. Yeah.
2: Now, that's a stretch, but nothing is beyond belief right now.
1: What are they going on a private boat for? To have sex, right?
2: Well, yeah, when she's and who wants pregnant? To nail someone who's so 8 months pregnant?
1: I know, it is weird. Let's be honest. You know, it's weird.
2: I'm just saying that.
1: You're pregnant with another man's child and we're having sex on a boat?
2: Maybe they went out as friends that day.
1: Okay. As friends, they have to rent a boat and go on a boat ride just the
2: But maybe
1: two
2: they're
1: of them?
2: Very close.
1: They're best friends, maybe.
2: Yeah. How about this? How about they're having an affair, but they are also super close friends? And yes, even though I'm pregnant from my husband, let's go out and hang out.
1: You don't rent a boat?
2: Why not? You don't want anyone to see you?
1: They were walking out in broad daylight with their belly hanging out.
2: I know. It's bad, dude. It's bad.
1: It's weird.
2: All right. Yesterday, BTS showed up in the National Palace, downtown Mexico City. Wow, like nothing was going to come of that? Mm. They had a private meeting with the Mexican president. Then they stepped onto the balcony, and there were 50,000 fans that found out they were there and ran down to see him.
1: Oh, come my. Away.
2: Yes.
1: That could be Word cause a stampede.
0: Out quick.
2: I know. Well, you know what's funny? And I know I've told the story before, but I don't care. I'm going to tell it again. Kelsey and I, we were at maybe the Billboard Awards, maybe the AMAs, one of them out in L.A., and we go to so many.
1: we used to.
2: And BTS was coming in the interview room. Mm-hmm. And they said, do you want to interview BTS? So I said, sure. We didn't know him.
1: Oh, I was like, oh, does it mean back to school?
2: Yeah, we thought it meant back to school. And they said that you can't say on the air that they're going to be here. You have to play right. this interview back tomorrow.
1: Right.
2: Don't tell anybody you're going to interview them today. And we go, why? They go, if word gets out in L.A. that BTS is coming down to the studios here, the lady's like, there will be a mob scene outside. And we rolled our eyes. They
1: go, no. We've never heard of these guys.
2: You don't understand.
1: Yeah.
2: You will not be able to leave the venue. There will be so many kids descending upon this place. And we didn't believe her. And then here it is.
1: Yep.
2: Mexico City.
0: All right. That was entertaining. I can't say it was informative, but it was really entertaining.
1: Oh, you learned so much, Dave.
0: No,
1: from us.
0: At one point I couldn't tell who's fathering
1: who.
0: Nobody knows. When we come back, Kelsey, you're doing something.
1: Yes, things your mom did that you're doing now. It's kind of like the Progressive commercials.
2: Oh, yeah.
1: You know, like you've become your mother.
0: Oh, it's and gone further.
1: I mean,
0: now
1: and,
0: my
1: and
0: kids are acting
1: too,
0: like
1: yeah.
0: me.
1: Jeez.
0: And I was, when I was 20, I was old. This is Dave and Jimmy.
3: You're listening to the number one rated morning zoo.
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3: WNCI.
2: This comes on Mother's Day?
1: Yeah. Is that okay with you, Jimmy? You don't like it?
2: Getting dirty looks. I stepped over the beginning
0: hey,
2: of our segment.
0: Hey, screw the pooch, man.
2: Well,
0: stop screwing the pooch.
5: More clouds today, but at least it's milder. Temperatures this afternoon will warm up to 65 with a few peaks of sun, only the chance for a sprinkle through midday. But showers will move in tonight, taper off Saturday morning with some clearing, 72. I'm Storm Team 4 meteorologist Ben Gelber on the Morning Zoo.
0: Hey.
1: Hi. All right. So lots going on this weekend. We have Ohio State's graduation on Sunday. We have this big community event for the new pro women's soccer team tomorrow at Scott's Miracle-Gro. 3:00. It's free. All kinds of events going on. Also, OSU baseball versus Michigan State tonight at Huntington Park. Some of our top stories today, Attorney General Dave Yost abruptly resigning to join a Christian legal group called the Alliance Defending Freedom. So now DeWine has to name a replacement for him for his remaining months in office.
2: The Alliance Defending Freedom. Not to be confused with the Defender Alliance for Freedom.
0: Of Freedom.
1: A group of former Buckeye football players from the 1980 Rose Bowl team now joined in on the Richard Strauss sex abuse lawsuit against Ohio State.
2: Ray Ellis.
1: 8 former NFL players. Yeah, they include Al Washington, Ray Ellis, Keith Ferguson.
2: Ray Ellis is good friends with Duffy. They played together in high school.
1: No way.
2: My cousin, yeah.
1: Ah, wow.
2: And the first guy, what's his name?
1: Let's see.
2: Ferguson?
1: Al Washington.
2: Al Washington. I kept showing him on the news yesterday.
1: Uh-huh.
2: In his uniform, and it was in a USC uniform. Did he play at both schools, or did our sleazy doctor ever have to help him out when he played for USC? I mean, they were showing pictures of this guy on the national news in a USC outfit.
1: Yeah. Maybe he transferred?
2: I don't know. You couldn't. Those days, man, transfer was not easy.
0: In high school, he played for a team that looked like USC colors.
2: Oh, maybe.
0: But okay.
1: Also, AMAs have announced that 21 Pilots will perform along with so many other big stars. That'll be May 25th. I also got a request from someone to mention something going on in Grove City this weekend where my husband works.
0: Go ahead. You got a request from someone to mention something about Grove City.
1: Yeah.
0: And unrelated at works. All yeah. is your husband right. works for the Grove City PR department.
1: Well, man. Grove City Town Center Food Truck Festival and Chop Hop is tonight. It happens, you know about it. You've been there, right,
2: it's
1: Dave?
2: It's big, man.
0: People come from villages and townships across the county.
1: It is really cool. There's a gazillion food trucks and shops.
0: I don't have a problem with it. But don't try to set it. Say, hey, my husband who works for Grove City wanted me to do this.
1: Maybe I will go to it. My mom's in town. Maybe I'll take my mom to it and the kids. She loves a Shop Hop. And then also Grove City's book fair is tomorrow, in case you were wondering.
2: That's what I was wondering about, the big book fair.
1: Well, there you go.
0: Okay. You two are way too cynical today. If that's news, congratulations. This is WNCI.
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5: More clouds today, but at least it's milder. Temperatures this afternoon will warm up to 65 with a few peaks of sun. Only the chance for a sprinkle through midday. But showers will move in tonight. Taper off Saturday morning with some clearing, 72. I'm Storm T4 meteorologist Ben Gelbert on the Morning Zoo.
0: Kelsey's TMI break in a moment. A personal thing. I've been describing the lack of lawn care at my house. The wife who demands that she's the only one who mows the lawn hadn't. The hay or whatever my lawn turned into. I actually asked people I'll pay you how much. I got three responses. I have to, reply to all of them and say, no, after a long night, the long national nightmare is over. She mowed the lawn last night.
2: Yeah.
0: The end of it in total darkness with a mag light.
1: There was someone mowing in my neighborhood last night at 9:30.
2: Because it's going to rain like the next 3 days. I want to get it over with.
0: But geez. She did it. Credit where
1: Yay,
0: it's due.
1: Carrie,
0: it's no
1: you
0: longer
1: did it.
0: Hay. It was really growing. The birds, the bees.
2: The corn stalks are starting to.
0: Yes, it
1: soybeans.
0: Was.
1: Soybeans.
0: Knee high by the 4th of July. Dave and Jimmy. This is Kelsey Webb.
1: Hi. I'm doing something for Mother's Day today. I'm wondering if Jimmy's not okay with it.
2: What's that?
25: This is a love break and you're doing something different.
1: No, well, yeah, no. It's for Mother's Day, okay?
0: There's romantic love and then there's maternal love.
1: Okay.
0: Unless this is West Virginia.
1: No. These are things moms do that we all swore we'd never do, and now we're absolutely doing it now, just like the Progressive commercials, okay? Starting every story with, back when I was at your age, I always say, like, when I was little.
0: Yeah.
1: And I say it just like that, too. Well, I knew,
0: Well, it's trying to relate mostly to your kid.
1: Yeah, and then the kid starts to roll their eyes immediately, right. Saying, because I said so, and feeling the power of it, because I, when they say, why? Because I said so.
0: Because I said so is the eighth choice you have in the bag. After you drain seven other excuses, it's just because I said so.
1: Well, I should have started with that. Usually I just give them explanations when I don't owe them an explanation for why you can't have a second piece of candy.
0: I think it's okay to explain,
1: right,
0: but
1: fine.
0: After the third or fourth, you can whip it up.
2: You know why you can't? You can't.
1: You just can't.
2: Learn.
1: Yeah.
2: Learn. I tell you this every day.
1: Yeah.
2: And I tell you it's because it's going to make you sick or it's bad for your teeth or whatever the hell you want to tell them.
1: So remember it next time.
2: Remember it next
1: time.
2: Buddy.
1: Yeah.
0: Buddy.
1: Yeah.
2: Because I bought it and you didn't. When you have a job, you can buy your own candy and rot your teeth away. I don't care.
1: Okay. Well, I can't get a job. I'm too little to
2: You're
1: get
2: right.
1: a job.
2: So
1: and
2: shut
1: and
2: up.
1: I have to go to school every
2: You're
1: day.
2: Right.
1: And I
2: shut
1: hate
2: up and
1: school.
2: Go play your Legos.
1: Yeah. I do this, turning the radio down to see better while driving.
2: Do you really?
1: I turn the music down, like, when I'm going to park in a parking lot. Like,
2: oh, my
1: I so
2: God.
1: I can concentrate.
0: My car automatically does that when you hit the brake.
1: Does
0: the overall
1: it?
0: Volume
1: no
0: goes
1: way.
0: Down, and it pisses me off because I'll be rocking a great song,
1: right.
0: and then a red light, and
2: jealousy.
1: Just as, like, your wussy electric vehicle.
0: Yeah, if
1: it's
0: it wasn't.
1: Really wussy and all
2: oh,
1: right.
2: I crank mine up because I want everyone to hear Rick Springfield when I'm
1: parking.
2: Yeah,
1: baby. Also doing the mom arm seatbelt thing when you're driving and you brake hard. We all do that.
0: Yeah, well, I've
1: protect
0: done that.
1: The person, yeah.
0: Because I know the force I'm about to apply
1: right.
0: to your brake.
1: Let's see. Keeping a secret stash of gift bags, tissue paper, greeting cards, just in case we have something to celebrate.
0: That's
1: you know?
0: Smart.
1: I love
0: not
1: that.
0: A secret
1: oh,
0: stash
1: yeah.
0: in my house.
1: Oh, no.
0: That's the living room.
1: Yelling, I'm not mad, I'm disappointed. Ooh.
0: No, I'm mad.
1: Disappointed is even
0: I
1: worse.
0: I won't sugarcoat it.
1: Yeah. Cleaning before the cleaning lady comes.
2: And well, you no have one... to pick up. You have to clean.
1: Yes. Yes. So that the cleaning lady can do the things that you actually
2: her
1: want
2: her, thing,
1: her
2: man.
1: To do. Yes.
2: Don't say cleaning lady. I got in trouble for that yesterday.
1: Oh, what's it called?
2: A cleaning person? That's not a good way to say that back.
1: A cleaning person? A person
2: yes,
1: who cleans?
2: Because I said yesterday, I'm cleaning lady this and cleaning lady that. Someone said you're being sexist. And I said,
0: what are you supposed to say?
1: Which
2: cleaning person, because this person had a
0: right.
2: guy that cleans
0: okay.
2: her house.
0: I mean, I understand.
1: Yeah, but yours was a lady.
2: I know, but I said to Dave, you don't have a cleaning lady, Dave?
1: Oh, okay. Got it.
0: Actually, I don't.
2: But that wasn't
0: in
2: the point.
0: In every possible manifestation of what you just said,
1: yes.
0: I don't.
2: With the amount of cats you have, you need a
0: you know
2: cleaning
0: what I have?
2: Team.
0: I have me.
2: No?
0: I got me.
1: Wow. I can't imagine.
0: Don't.
1: It's what okay. your house is like.
0: Don't.
1: Just because.
2: Let me ask you this.
1: First
2: of all,
1: so much hair.
0: If you walked into it, you would fall over within three steps. Second, the amount of allergens and cat hair would immediately apply to you like sticky tape.
1: Right.
0: And you would be a tumbleweed of hair.
1: And your nose is so big. I bet you're inhaling a lot of allergens.
2: Do your grandkids still come over on the regular? We don't hear that much anymore.
1: Yeah.
2: You still
1: yeah.
2: watch them?
0: Four times a week?
2: Now it's two.
0: What do you mean?
2: Two kids that come over?
0: Well, no. One's in school.
1: Oh, okay.
2: Oh, that's right. Yeah. All right. So, I'm just saying you have a lot of traffic coming through that house that you have to clean up after.
0: Yeah.
1: So what about the little kids? Do they trip over the cats, too?
0: All the time.
1: Oh, okay.
0: They have so many bruises. Child services should show up and go, what are you doing to that thing?
1: All right. These are things mom did that now we do as well. Slamming cabinets just loud enough to make a point when you're mad and cleaning angrily so everyone knows you're mad.
2: Oh, my
1: so.
2: God. How immature.
0: I've never cleaned angrily.
2: Tell you what, then.
1: I anger clean all the time.
0: Really?
1: Yes.
0: So you're washing dishes and go like, can someone can help?
1: No, I'm just miserable in my own situation. And the only thing I have control over is like.
2: How hard you slamming that cabinet?
1: Doing some cleaning, you know. So I'm just walking around picking things up that obviously you should have picked up yourself. I'm grabbing them like. Thanks for putting your shoes away. You know?
2: I must have an angry mom that lives above me in the condo then because she's slamming her cabinets all the time. She's only like 25.
1: No, my mom friends call it anger cleaning.
2: Anger cleaning?
1: Yeah.
2: When you find something that shouldn't be there and you throw it?
1: Yes, and then you're just so mad and you want your place to look nice and no one will help you out and you're just going around on a rampage just like throwing Windex everywhere.
2: You tell
1: and
2: the kids,
1: disinfectant.
2: Clean this stuff up or you're not getting any screen time.
1: I know, and you'll do it and then they'll go real slow and it'll just waste so much time while
2: you
1: have to
2: done.
1: Yeah, tell them what to do and you have to oversee the project.
2: That's
1: but
2: true.
1: No, that's the only way they learn, so...
0: Thank you.
1: Yay. Go, moms. Happy Mother's Day.
0: Bucks. This is Dave and Jimmy.
3: You're
0: go
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0: I got to be honest with you. We had a comedian in last hour. His name is Ian Bagg. He's at the Funny Bone this weekend. I'm going to play an encore performance of a game show he hosted last hour next.

0: WNCI and Dua Lipa. I don't want to confuse you. When we come back, we're going to be playing Free Gas, a free gas game, but it's a replay. It was so good that you need to just enjoy it. But our boss has also announced another game. It's called Sending Mommy or Mama to Mars. It's your mother and Bruno Mars tickets.
1: No.
2: That's pretty good. Whoever came up with that.
0: It's not bang zoom to the moon. It's Mama to Mars.
2: No, that's really
1: good. That's
2: good.
1: Okay.
0: Well, then, give credit where it's due.
2: If he thought of it, good job, boss.
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3: Good morning, I'm Kelsey Webb, and here's what's happening on this Friday morning. A Franklin County jury has convicted former Sheriff's Deputy Jason Meade for reckless homicide in the shooting death of Casey Goodson Jr. The jury could not reach a verdict for murder, and a mistrial was declared on that charge. This was the second trial in the case from 2020, with the first trial also ending in a mistrial. The reckless homicide charge has a maximum 3-year sentence. Ohio Attorney General Dave Yost will resign next month to join a Christian legal group named the Alliance Defending Freedom. Governor DeWine will now have to appoint a replacement to serve out the remaining months of his term. Several former members of the 1980 Ohio State Rose Bowl team have now joined a lawsuit against OSU regarding sex abuse by a former team doctor. Ohio State has paid about $60 million to settle claims with over 300 former student athletes. 7 people in 5 U.S. states are now being monitored for hantavirus following an outbreak on a cruise ship that killed 3 people. The virus is carried by rodents. This particular strain appears to be spreading person to person. Storm Team 4 meteorologist Ben Gelber says cloudy, 65 today with evening rain. And that's what's happening on this Friday morning. I'm Kelsey Webb on the WNCI Morning Zoo.
4: Dave and Jimmy with Ian Bagg. And is this your first radio contest?
5: This is.
4: Okay.
5: Yeah, I've never done this before. I'm very excited.
4: We're going to play a game called Make Ian Say Wow. Mm. You've done this with Jimmy. Jimmy's been a hard judge.
6: I think Ian will be worse.
4: Well, good.
5: Mm. How many wows do I get?
6: Two winners.
5: Mm-hmm. See, my concern is like the first person has the best story.
6: Then you let it go, man.
5: I can let it go because I want to hear everybody else what everybody else. Yeah,
6: I do too, but that's okay. So, let it go if it's mm-hmm. good. You got two bullets in the chamber.
5: Okay.
6: So
5: let's do this. Come on, fine. America.
4: Well, because we just told people there's a 20-second delay and people are driving cars.
5: Oh, you got to have a 20-second delay in case Jimmy says a bad word.
4: Well, he does. We're raw dogging this. Dave and Jimmy, hi. What's your name?
7: Hi, it's Lily.
5: Nope.
6: You got it, buddy. Okay.
4: Lily, I'm going to give you a chance. Make Ian say wow. Tell us a real story.
7: I wowed yesterday at my job site. I'm a contractor.
5: Can you get closer to the phone?
7: My client walked in, and she just handed me a $100 gift card to Texas Roadhouse. And I was shocked. We get donuts all the time. We get certain treats when we get to the site, but she gave me a $100 gift card to Texas Roadhouse.
5: No. To win, you're supposed to make us want you to have gas. Right now, I'm like, how much does this woman need?
6: All right, how many gift cards you need, Lily?
5: And how long ago did she get breast implants? Because everybody seems to be giving you everything, so apparently you got something going on.
6: So Lily's a no?
5: Lily!
4: Lily, thank you.
5: Go to wear the flowers. It's springtime.
4: Whoa. Dave and Jimmy, hi, what's your name?
8: Hi, my name's Suzanne.
4: Suzanne, make Ian say wow.
8: Okay. So my son was in first grade. He's now 11. So this was several years ago. But there was one night he found my vibrator. I kept my vibrator in between my mattress and the other, I don't know what to call it, but
9: headboard?
8: He found it. Mm-hmm. Yeah, exactly. He found it, and it was one of those that had like a button and then a string and then the piece, and it vibrates.
4: Can you be less descriptive of this? Just leave it for what it is. What happened?
8: This isn't the wow moment.
6: Okay.
8: He found it, but the next day I get an email from his teacher.
9: Oh, no.
8: And his teacher says, yeah, you should probably check your son's backpack. And in his backpack was my vibrator. So he brought my vibrator to school. I don't know what happened at school, but I was so embarrassed.
6: How old is your kid?
8: Needless to say,
4: 11.
8: He was in first grade. He's 11 now.
5: Most popular kid in class. With teachers. Most teachers have been very calm with him.
6: Ian?
5: I don't know if I want to give her gas or ask her for her phone number.
6: It's up to you.
5: I feel like this lady guy, you seem like a lovely person, and I feel like you get a lot of free gas because I've heard what kind of person you are, and I feel like people give you a lot of things. Therefore, I can say wow, but at the same time, congratulations, and your son's going to be just fine.
6: Oh, no, he said he can't say wow.
4: Oh, no, no wow.
6: No wow.
4: No wow. No. Right, never mind.
5: Sorry, did I screw everything up?
4: No, you've not screwed up a thing.
6: It's up to you, brother.
4: Other than this woman.
5: I think she said thank you for the gas. Nope, sorry, lady, get lost.
6: Gotta admit, Ian, this is probably your best radio interview ever, huh? Coming hearing stories
5: I'm
6: like
5: so
6: that.
5: I'm so confused. I'm so happy.
4: Dave and Jimmy, hi, what's your name?
10: Hello?
4: That means
10: Hello?
4: You. Yeah, what's your name?
5: Hello? Hello?
10: It's you.
11: My name's Chris.
10: Hi, yeah. Chris.
4: Okay, can you tell us a story that would make him say wow?
11: Okay, this was my ex-wife, and we were married at the time, and we were arguing, and we were driving, and she was questioning me about some infidelity, and I was nervous and super scared. And my stomach started hurting, and it was broad daylight on a Saturday. We're in a town, and I just couldn't hold it. And so she pulls into a Subway, and I walk in to use their restroom, and their restroom was closed. At that time, there was absolutely no holding it. And I came outside, and they had a dumpster just with one fence by it. And I literally had to, there was no stopping it. And I am in the middle of a bad number two, and the manager walks out.
12: Oh, no.
11: And I have, my wife's still in the car, and I have, she's trying to warn me, and I have to pull my pants up, and she was saying something. Anyways, we got in the car to leave. Evidently, she got our license plate number, called the police, and we lived about two towns over. The police actually showed up from that town and knocked on our house door. Uh-huh. And my wife answered the door asking if we had been at the Subway. And
6: pooping in the dumpster?
11: The path. Yeah, pooping by the dumpster. And I just hid behind, like, in the kitchen by the pole. And that's basically it. I didn't walk out. I didn't say anything. My
5: before,
11: wife kind of just
5: before
11: stuck
5: I,
11: up
5: before
11: for
5: I
11: me.
5: Answer, before I answer, did you get away with cheating?
11: It wasn't really, it wasn't cheating. It was
12: emotional affair.
11: Mess up.
5: Oh, come on. Wow.
6: There it is. Oh. Any dumpster poops get
12: wow.
6: Oh,
12: my gosh.
5: I'm going to say you're the more masculine person in this relationship. Because you just are like, what is that, a garbage can? I better poop in that.
4: Hang on. Your gift is $100. Oh,
5: wow. Enjoy. Enjoy, you single lesbian.
4: It's dangerous.
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14: More clouds today, but at least it's milder. Temperatures this afternoon will warm up to 65 with a few peaks of sun. Only a chance for a sprinkle through midday. But showers will move in tonight. Taper off Saturday morning with some clearing, 72. I'm Storm Team 4 meteorologist Ben Gelber on the morning zoo.
4: I envy you if you're saying to yourself, gee, what do I do with my time off this weekend? Kelsey.
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4: Jimmy is allowed to protest, but across the street.
3: Right. 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Because the women should cook, and then the men should do the business stuff and make the money. Comedian Ian Bagg at the Funny Bone this weekend. Just heard him on our show. Other activities this weekend, OSU baseball versus Michigan State tonight at Huntington Park. It's the first time they've played there. That's really cool. We've got the Grove City Town Center Food Truck Festival tonight, Shop Hop as well, and then the city's Book Fest tomorrow. A correction, I did call it a book fair. It is a book fest. And it's the inaugural one. My husband corrected me.
4: So every book you open spews glitter upon your face?
3: Yes, there's a party. Franklinton Fridays today. The Pizza Madness Festival at Land Grant. 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
14: More clouds today, but at least it's milder. Temperatures this afternoon will warm up to 65 with a few peaks of sun, only the chance for a sprinkle through midday. But showers will move in tonight, taper off Saturday morning with some clearing, 72. I'm Storm Team 4 meteorologist Ben Gelbert on the Morning Zoo.
4: It's 51. As, you know, morning goes, it's nice. Just wish it a little warmer. What the DJ thinks is oh so important. There's a chance to win some money from our company coming up in 15 minutes. We're going to run a promo. It's going to have a lot of stuttering, a lot of explosions, and deep voices,
32: followed by telephone equalized voices.
4: And then you'll actually get to do it in 15 minutes. Dave and Jimmy, this is Rando News, and we'll begin with something serious. Kelsey's been, to her credit, on this for a while, the Hunta virus. Mm-hmm. Health officials in at least a dozen countries are tracking dozens of passengers on this cruise ship, or formerly on the cruise ship. They have dispersed across the world. Those passengers have not shown any symptoms. Mm-hmm. Now, the good and bad news is, the good news is, this is not something you should lose sleep over. Both the World Health Organization and the Centers for Disease Control say public health is low to extremely low.
6: Then why do they make it they classified it as a level 3 emergency, World Health Organization.
4: Maybe on the boat.
6: Right here.
4: Maybe on the boat.
6: Or the CDC classified it as a level 3 emergency.
4: Maybe there's 20 levels. One reason it's a little scary and morbid is it's serious because it is lethal. I mean, When someone is infected, they tend to become incapacitated quickly rather than staying well enough to walk around. Uh-huh. Kelsey, if you remember, Gene Hackman's wife passed away, I think, because of this.
1: Yeah.
4: And I mean, she just
1: in the bathroom, dead. She's like, you know, open up her prescription, her daily prescription, drops dead, and the pills
6: I knew
1: go
6: those
1: everywhere.
6: Mice would get us eventually.
1: Oh, jeez.
4: Now, a woman's viral rant on TikTok is obviously very entertaining because there's some of y'all that have this point of view.
3: So the people on the boat with the hantavirus and they want to get off. Well, I ain't trying to be heartless and cruel,
6: sounds
3: but
6: like
3: no,
6: Dolly
3: no,
6: Parton.
3: Y'all can't get off.
1: Stay yes, it
3: out.
1: Does.
3: Listen, let them control it while y'all out there in the water. Go out on the balcony, do whatever y'all need to do. We don't need no more over here spreading, taking us out. I'm sorry. Now, I'm not trying to be insensitive. I understand y'all got families, y'all got kids y'all want to get to, but what y'all want to do? Come home and infect them?
4: I'm sorry. Now the best of late night from last night, and it's not going to be that woman.
5: This Sunday is Mother's Day. This according to 6 voicemails from my mother.
11: Get this, I saw that Americans are expected to spend a record $38 billion. Yeah, $38 billion. And if you combine that with what's spent on Father's Day, that's $38 billion.
12: In a recent poll, more than 8 in 10 Americans said struggles with the gas pump are putting strain on their finances. While the other 2 Americans couldn't talk right now because they were busy sucking gas out of their neighbor's Subaru.
5: Free agent quarterback Russell Wilson is reportedly considering retiring and becoming an in-studio analyst or joining the New York Jets. Well, I'll say this. If you become an analyst, you'll have a chance to go to the playoffs.
4: Yeah. Okay, small story. It's not breaking, but you might hear this term. Now, it's one of those viral explanations. It's called narcissistic collapse. Huh? Narcissistic collapse. What is it? That's when you know someone or you're having a discussion with someone who is kind of a narcissist, whose identity depends on control, being viewed as superior, and they...
1: Olivia's giggling because you're describing Jimmy.
6: No, she is not. Yes, that's not why she's giggling. Yes.
1: Why else is she laughing?
6: Why would, something.
4: Why would,
6: oh.
4: I, why would I place this very important story so up?
6: She hasn't been here long enough to think I'm a narcissist.
4: This is a narcissistic collapse is when someone who thinks a lot of themselves and wants others to feel a lot of power and whatever, if they're proven wrong in an argument or just something, or they embarrass themselves, they don't accept it, uh-huh. They break out. They explode.
6: That's not me.
4: So, if that were to happen to you, I'm turning away from
1: this
4: Jimmy now.
1: So
4: I'm just going to speak to Kelsey and Olivia. Mm-hmm. So, here are your tips on dealing when someone has a narcissistic collapse. That's a really wordy thing to become trendy. A company in China has developed car headlights. Wow. That can turn every parking lot into a private cinema. What these parking lights do is they're little cameras, powerful enough to project full-color movies out the headlights.

0: Apparently.
1: And apparently it's accurate enough that you could watch a full movie from the headlights on your car.
0: It's kind of fun.
1: That is. No, that's incredibly fun. Finally, I'm going to wrap it up on something nice and comfortable. Experts, how often should you walk your dog?
0: Oh.
1: Experts say most dogs do best with one or two walks a day, but the right routine depends on your dog's age, breed, health, energy level.
0: Mm-hmm.
1: If you've got a young pup, they're going to be yippy. They want to get the energy out two, maybe three times a day is going to be good for them. Or if you got an elderly pup, you can't drag them out to the backyard just to take a crap.
2: Oh, if you have a Frenchie, you get to the end of the driveway and it's going to turn around and go back in the house. It's tired.
0: Because it has that nose.
2: I don't know. They just don't have any.
0: It doesn't have a snout.
2: They got no stamina, man.
1: Did you know babies are born with about 300 bones, but they fuse together over time, so the final count of about 206 bones is what we have as adults.
0: Mm, but that's why they're small, pliable.
1: They are. Yeah. They're bouncy, trouncy.
0: They can fall down the stairs.
1: Fun. Oh, the ever most wonderful thing about tickers is I'm the only one. Oh, I'm the only one.
3: 2026 is not playing.

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0: Okay. He said, hi, Dave and Jimmy. Happy Friday.
1: Nice to see you. Oh, we can do that.
0: This is Dave Kalin, Jimmy Jam, Kelsey Webb. And Ian Bagg is just walking through the studio as it, like it's an airport kiosk.
2: Yes. He's very casual.
0: Waiting for the plane to show.
3: Hey, I didn't know we were starting the show so early.
0: I know it is.
4: Yeah, if anyone's going to give us the mice disease, it's going to be you off fresh out that airplane. I shouldn't have even shook your hand there, man.
5: Why are you talking about that disease?
4: It's in the news, man.
5: You guys can do radio from home. I can't do comedy from home. So let's pretend nothing's happening. Smiles, everyone. We've all got house payments.
0: So Ian's going to be with us for a while.
3: For hours. I'm going to be here for hours. So get your music started, because we're going to rock this place while you go to work.
0: Actually, we do our job, not one song.
3: Jimmy and Dave in the morning.
0: Exactly.
4: We are going to start with some music, actually.
2: Oh.
5: Jimmy, how did you feel about that? I used your name for
4: it. I loved it, dude. Oh. I act like I didn't notice, but I did. Because today's New Music Friday. All the new music comes out on Fridays now.
5: Really?
4: A lot of it out. You ready? It's going to be live, Dave, so kind of...
0: Okay.
4: Here we go. This is Charlie XCX has a new song today. Yeah.

0: rocks. Only bad about it. She calls it rock music. It's like, okay. It would have been cool to call it something else and have it sound like rock music.
1: Pop rock.
0: Here's Adam Lambert. He's got a new song today.
2: Take a bite.
0: Called Eat You Alive.
2: Oh. You know what that means.
0: Yeah, I do.
3: He's always hungry.
0: Here's Kesha. She has a new song, Origami. Nope, that one ain't going anywhere.
3: No production to that music at all.
0: Nope. Here's Khalid. Khalid?
3: DJ?
0: No. DJ? No, Khalid. The other one. Khalid and Lauv.
3: And Lau?
0: Lau kind of disappeared, didn't he? At his one song.
3: Lau. Yeah,
0: but they got together and they're both pretty smooth dudes. Let's hear what it is.

0: Jesus needs a song.
1: Man.
2: Oh, I love you, Lord. I love you, Lord.
0: Can I tell you the best one coming up right here? Best song that came out this week?
3: Yes.
0: This is the Rolling Stones' new song.
3: Yes.
0: Dude, you're not going to believe how good this sounds for as old as they are. Here it is.

0: Do that sound good?
1: Right?
2: They do. Surprising.
1: It's amazing to me. All right, there you go. There's your new music, if you care. Word is now, Taylor Swift, Travis Kelce, 8 weeks from today, July 3rd in New York City.
0: They'll be breaking up.
1: Yeah. No, it's where the wedding's going to happen.
0: Oh, it's going to be a wedding.
1: Yep.
0: Supposed to play that song from Khalid.
1: He might come.
2: You could.
3: Yeah.
1: They'll have someone there to sing, right? Like, they're... She'll have one of her girlfriends do the live song.
0: Nobody likes her. Nobody's going to show up.
1: That's true.
0: Everybody's mad at her because, you know, she used to be one of the girls. Now she's just always hanging with Jason. As soon as every time, Taylor, you get somebody in your life, you forget all about us. You forget all about us, Taylor. What?
2: You tuned in.
1: Speaking of New York, Saturday Night Live this week, if you care, Matt Damon.
0: No, thanks.
1: And Noah Kahan.
3: What? Oh, you have shows.
0: Yeah. We have shows. Well, get rid of Saturday Night Live.
3: We're going to record it. Don't worry. Okay.
0: Record it on your VHS. That's what it sounded like there.
3: No, on my streaming.
1: If she just said tape it, then it would have been the VHS.
3: Yeah.
0: Watch it on TikTok.
1: People are worried that Ryan Seacrest is not healthy because the way he looked at a cancer benefit he just did last weekend. Well, if you watch American Idol, every week you can see him. And he's very drawn out and very skinny.
3: It's Ozempic face.
1: It is.
3: Many of us have
0: suffered
3: from it.
0: He's always been 9'10" head.
3: Oh,
0: he's always had a giant head and little body.
3: So if you already have a big head, you take the jab, it's going to be rough.
1: He just looks very...
0: Gaunt.
1: Gaunt is a good word for it.
0: Maybe he was raising money for himself at that event.
1: Let me try.
0: Play it, Khalid. Oh, Ryan, please live.
1: Kelly Clarkson will join The Voice next year again. How does she have time for that?
0: I was going to say, she needs a job.
1: My God. She takes everything that comes along.
3: Yeah, but why would you step away from your talk show? Because
1: The Voice is more fun. You don't have to sit there and carry the whole show every day.
3: True.
2: Your talk show, you have to know what then do an interview.
0: She doesn't have time to always be smiling politely.
3: Right.
1: Speaking of The Voice, here's Blake Shelton. He's... Oh, my God. Have you seen the videos at all?
0: No.
1: Oh, you're funny, dude. He's pain in the ass funny, which I love.
3: Yes,
0: I love that you said it.
1: There's videos from the Sphere, no doubt at the Sphere.
3: Oh,
1: Kelce.
3: Is it just incredible?
1: We have to go out there and broadcast. It's amazing. Better than any Sphere show you've seen.
0: Really? No doubt, y'all? What? Why?
1: What's that?
0: The No Doubt show is better than the rest of them?
1: Yeah, it is. No doubt.
0: Oh, my God.
1: Tell
0: us why.
1: Well, the graphics are amazing. She changes costumes to match the videos that are playing.
0: I did not expect you to say that.
1: Yeah, it's insane.
3: Have you been to the Sphere, Ian?
0: I walk by it very large.
1: But it looks amazing. Anyway, Blake Shelton is in Vegas at the same time, performing at the same time that his wife is across town.
3: Oh, my gosh, competition.
0: At a smaller venue.
2: Very smaller. And here Starbucks.
1: Here he is talking about it. He drops an F-bomb, which makes me think maybe he's a little more cooler than I thought he was.
4: Kind of a books us on the exact same nights every single night. I think my manager did that. He's here, isn't he? Sorry, Narvel.
1: But, I mean...
2: What was he just saying?
1: What kind of a-hole books my show on the same night as my wife's show is what he's saying.
0: Tell you who. His wife. He's a known cheater. You got to keep him off the, streets.
1: Did he cheat?
0: Blake he's been show? Married like 14 times.
1: That's true.
0: They didn't all die.
1: Well, she looks amazing.
0: He's a player.
1: Too. She looks amazing on stage.
3: Oh.
1: She has her hair. She dyed it.
3: Yeah.
1: It's blonde, and then the bottom is black.
3: Oh.
1: Kelce,
0: that's called roots, buddy. That's called roots.
1: She
0: didn't dye it. That's what happened there. She didn't finish it off. She didn't have time.
1: American Music Awards, May 25th, coming up. They just added Keith Urban, Somber. Listen, who's performing at the American Music Awards? This sounds amazing to me. Hootie and the Blowfish, Cat's Eye, Teddy Swims, 21 Pilots.
3: Wow.
1: Those are all too good for the AMAs.
0: Right.
1: Aren't they? That's like Grammy level talent right there.
3: Aren't the AMAs pretty big?
0: I was thinking he's a little judgy about the American music.
3: Right. Yeah.
2: Actually, those things used to matter. Now it's like,
0: okay.
1: If we've been out to that.
2: Yes, you have.
3: Uh-huh.
2: You've broadcasted from it back when it used to matter.
3: Mm.
0: Yeah.
2: Yeah.
0: So put your big boy pants on and like the American Music
2: Awards. Ian is on a controlled substance, and I think it's life.
0: It is life.
2: He's at the Funny Bone this weekend. You can go to ColumbusFunnyBone.com and find out what seats remain. There may be a couple.
0: Not many.
2: Not many.
0: I'm very
2: fact, they're sold out now. Just forget about it.
0: We're just, I don't even know I'm...
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2: Turning on the microphone probably helped. That's it for the ads. It's 54.
20: More clouds today, but at least it's milder. Temperatures this afternoon will warm up to 65 with a few peaks of sun, only the chance for a sprinkle through midday. But showers will move in tonight, taper off Saturday morning with some clearing, 72. I'm Storm Team 4 meteorologist Ben Gelbert on the Morning Zoo.

0: a college station when I was growing up. We'd have Super Soul Saturday night. And they would, if they still exist, would play Kalani. From all you beautiful ladies now at 821 WNCI, what can I dedicate to? That was the DJ game back then.
1: Oh yeah,
0: and it,
1: just
0: some
1: put
0: of
1: on
0: the most
1: show.
0: Smooth operators in the world would come in, and they were dazzling, man. But okay, I digress.
1: Mm-hmm.
0: This is Stephanie. She represents the crew. Hi, Stephanie.
2: Hi. Thanks for having me here today.
0: No problem. You're very rich and famous. I'm surprised you had time to.
2: I was able to squeeze it in my schedule this morning.
0: Now, the crew is hosting an NWSL event, and 2 weeks ago, if you would have told me that, I would have said, "What's that mean? What's it mean?"
2: Okay, so Columbus was recently awarded the latest expansion for a National Women's Soccer League. So in 2028, we will have women playing at the highest level here in our own backyard at Scotts Miracle-Gro Field.
0: Okay, and the rally is tomorrow.
2: So we have a big, free, family-friendly event, and it's designed to really celebrate this new team and the future of women's sports in our city. So at Scotts Miracle-Gro Field tomorrow from 12 to 3 p.m., we will have a ton of activities, including some giveaways for the first 1,000 people who join us.
3: What are the giveaways? What are we getting?
2: New 2020 NWSL mini scarves. We have some drawstring bags, water bottles, stress ball t-shirts,
3: bunch of
2: all
3: stuff.
2: Sorts of things. Yes.
0: Bags of actual Miracle-Gro.
3: Yes.
0: I mean, grass that won't stop.
3: Every fourth bag full of seeds.
0: Like lawn on Adderall.
1: Oh, gosh.
0: But I digress.
1: But also like girls' soccer clinics.
2: Yeah.
1: Face painting, hair tinsel,
2: yeah,
1: all the things a little girl wants to do.
2: Game day glam. Oh. So hair tinsel, airbrush tattoos. But truly one of the coolest parts is that kids will have an opportunity to play on the pitch just like the pros do. Cool.
0: Stephanie, I'm going to trust you. Okay. I don't know you, but you're very rich and famous. And you're very powerful. My friend, my coworker here, has an idea he wants to give you.
1: Oh, boy.
0: And I want you to judge it on his word alone.
1: Yeah.
3: So, Stephanie.
1: It doesn't represent us.
3: I know they haven't named the team yet, correct?
2: That is correct.
3: I had something pop into my head.
2: Okay.
3: I had a great idea for a name for a team. We'll take a look around the room.
1: Yeah, there's some flyers that he has pinned up.
2: I noticed that when I walked in. Hmm. And I will say, at this event, we will have an opportunity for people to suggest team names, mascot colors.
0: Active words, suggest.
2: So suggest it. So I don't know if you want to share what your suggestion is, or you could go to the event tomorrow.
3: Well, I might get t-shirts made for the event tomorrow and wear them in. So, yeah, record this, Kelsey, because when this comes to fruition a couple years from now,
1: there we go.
3: I want credit for this.
1: Mm-hmm.
3: So, Stephanie, my idea for the name of the new women's soccer team would be the Columbus Smoke Show. And as you can tell, we have already created the logos and the name.
0: You
3: I mean, you have to do nothing. Nothing is just done. Because the smokestack next to the stadium, which is very symbolic for the crew. I know, the yellow smoke coming out after the victories and all that. Is that a great name?
2: I think that is a really good suggestion that you should make sure you include tomorrow when you come to the event.
3: It's really not bad, is it?
0: That's the nicest stiff arm I've ever seen.
3: 2 years from now, what are you guys doing today? We're going to see the smoke show. You want to go?
1: It does roll off the tongue, the smoke show at the Scott.
3: We're going to see the smoke show. Where are they playing?
2: How do you feel about 8-year-old girls saying they're going to go see the smoke show?
3: They think it's the stack, which I do too.
1: It's just inside,
3: It's the smoke stack.
2: You know, I think you should recommend it.
3: Mommy, can we go see the smoke show tonight?
0: That needs to be explained should not be a name.
1: All right.
3: And they used to call.
0: Wait a minute. I take no prisoners. Blue Jackets. I have to explain that. Then I'm confused.
3: You don't have to explain smoke show.
0: Yes, you do.
3: Because
0: smoke show is a pejorative for misogynistic men like you.
1: They're putting on a show next to the smoke stack.
0: It's a pejorative.
3: I don't even know pejorative. Did you just look that up this morning?
0: Yes, I did.
3: Listen to me.
0: And I will use it again.
3: Listen. There's a giant yellow smoke stack, which is synonymous now with the crew and with the Scott Stadium and all that. Miracle-Gro comes out of the top of that every time we win.
0: Miracle-Gro.
3: Yes.
0: Shoot scenes.
3: Yes.
2: There's a lot of grass around the stadium.
3: Oh, I know. I know.
0: There's
3: that grass growing there. I think it's a funny name. I don't think it's horrible. And they used to call the Lakers the something show. I forget what it was back in the 80s when it was Magic Johnson. It was the something show. I forget what it was called.
1: Oh.
3: It just rolls off the tongue.
1: Oh.
3: Let's go see the smoke show tonight. That sounds great. You got to admit it does.
1: It sounds great. Because
3: the women are going to put on a show. They're going to win. They're going to be great.
1: Yeah, it doesn't. No.
3: I'm not talking about their looks.
1: Smoke show.
3: Get your minds out of the gutter.
1: No. Smoke show would be going to see like a women's like dance troupe.
3: It would be one of the most popular team names in America. The Smoke Show.
4: That no woman would play for.
3: Yes, they would. Because
1: no, we wouldn't.
3: Women athletes are, yes, they're sexy to start out with. Women soccer players are sexy.
1: Why are you even saying that?
3: It just came out. I didn't mean to.
1: Yeah, let's talk about their ability.
4: Stephanie.
2: Yeah.
4: Okay.
1: We'll move on.
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1: Uh-huh.
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3: 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You know there it's a good name. You
2: it will
3: know
2: be
3: it.
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32: Milder out the door this morning, and it should be more comfortable this afternoon, but plenty of clouds, a sprinkle, and then some peaks of sun, 65. I'm Storm Team 4 meteorologist Ben Galbert on the Morning Zoo.
0: I'm searching the extended forecast, and I can't find anything but a taste of 70 tomorrow.
1: No.
0: I hope you like the 60s.
1: I don't.
0: You should. Don't you work on one of those damn weird formats of ours?
1: Yeah, that 70s, got 80s, music? And 90s. Thank
0: There's
1: you.
0: There's no 60s in there?
1: No.
0: They should probably. It would dramatically improve the station.
1: Yeah. Mm-hmm. You just want it to go down because you want to win.
0: Yes! It's a competitive job.
1: This is hard. It's a hard position I'm in.
3: We're in the air. Yes. We're not really worried about that station.
0: And now this, for the reason Jimmy is smacking his lips.
1: Yes, hangover easy. And Owner Nick came in, gave us a huge breakfast buffet. They're promoting their new location at Dublin's Bridge Park. Other locations.
3: No way. They're
1: on
3: Bridge
1: campus?
3: Park?
1: Yeah. They just opened up at the old Kona kitchen.
3: Oh my God, it's amazing. Location. We'll start taking my mom there for

0: Dave and Jimmy. This is Dave Kalin, Jimmy Jam, Kelsey Webb, and now Ian Bagg.
1: Yeah.
0: And the last time you were here, you did a great story about doing a hockey movie with a monkey.
1: I did.
0: It's legendary. We play it when we're on vacation. It's great.
1: Oh, thanks.
0: You have quite, grown up in Canada. And you wanted to be a hockey player.
2: How far did you play?
1: We all wanted to be.
2: Play high school?
1: I didn't play. I played high school. Played a little bit just after high school. But I was a donkey. It wasn't going anywhere.
2: But you could skate backwards. Everybody in Canada does, right?
1: I hope so. You made it sound like it's crazy. Are you skating backwards?
2: I could skate backwards in a million years.
1: Look at you, Wayne Gretzky, going backwards.
2: I lie about it.
1: Sometimes I go forwards, but sometimes I go backwards. Are you kidding? I was lying. I can't go back.
2: I've been invited to play, like, they have employee games down at the rink for the Blue Jackets sometimes. I've been invited by some of my hockey buddies.
1: Uh-huh.
2: They're like, hey, Jimmy, you skate backwards? And I was like, yeah. And I'm always lying. Oh, come on down the rink today at noon. We're playing.
1: You're that guy falling off a horse because he lied to get a part.
2: Yeah, exactly. Exactly.
1: Oh, sure, I can ride a horse. Oh, my God, he's upside down. He's not along.
2: Well, so who's your NHL team?
1: I love the Canucks. We are very, very bad, and our owner is horrible.
3: Likes to love.
2: You and Michael Bublé, right? And that his team?
1: I was trying to talk Michael Bublé into buying it.
2: Doesn't he own the minor league team?
1: He owns the minor league team, and he also has a hockey rink in his house.
3: Whoa.
1: His basement is a hockey rink.
2: So does Chad Kroeger.
1: So does Chad. Well, the Canadians, yeah. That's what we buy. Americans, you guys, I don't know what you buy with your money when you get rich.
2: Is his probably under football the house?
1: Team. His is under the house.
2: Because the guy from Nickelback told us he has a rink under his house. Who does that?
1: Yeah, I tell you, the singer from Nickelback, Michael Bublé. And they need to buy the Canucks from Aqua Fellolini, whoever owns that Canucks.
2: What did Bublé say when you said, please buy the team?
1: He smiled politely, and then he said, ba-boo-ba-boo-ba. He's fantastic. Michael Bublé.
2: Oh, that's awesome. Well, we have a team here.
1: Yes.
0: Here's the reason we're so obsessed in hockey, not only where you're from and your upbringing, but you have a podcast about hockey.
1: Enjoying Orange Slices with Jeff and Ian. I grew up with a guy that played in the NHL, and I became a comedian. And we do a podcast. I say things, and he corrects me.
0: Hockey's
1: kind of
0: like the show.
1: Yeah, it's kind of like he played in the NHL and now he flies planes. He's a pilot. So we talk a little travel, a little hockey, a little bit of life, and we say enjoy orange slice afterwards, because that's when you're a kid you'd have orange slices.
3: Yeah. Right? So
0: from a person who's grown up on hockey, you currently do a podcast. What is to be said about the Columbus Blue Jackets?
1: You try.
2: That's about it.
3: Yep.
2: I'm a season ticket holder, dude.
1: First of all, I really want the Blue Jackets to be good. I really want. And you guys, you just can't get over that hump. I love your cannon. The cannon, which was bought by a general manager who knew he was about to be fired, and he was trying to figure out how to cost the team some money, and he's like, "Let's get a cannon." And then now everybody forgets, and then they score, and then people are like, what was that?
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0: More clouds today, but at least it's milder. Temperatures this afternoon will warm up to 65 with a few peaks of sun, only the chance for a sprinkle through midday. But showers will move in tonight, taper off Saturday morning with some clearing, 72. I'm Storm Team 4 meteorologist Ben Gelbert on the Morning Zoo.
1: Hey.
2: Hi. All right. So lots going on this weekend. We have Ohio State's graduation on Sunday. We have this big community event for the new pro women's soccer team tomorrow at Scott's Miracle-Gro. 3 o'clock. It's free. All kinds of events going on. Also, OSU baseball versus Michigan State tonight at Huntington Park. Some of our top stories today, Attorney General Dave Yost abruptly resigning to join a Christian legal group called the Alliance Defending Freedom. So now DeWine has to name a replacement for him for his remaining months in office.
1: The Alliance Defending Freedom, not to be confused with the Defender Alliance for Freedom.
3: Of Freedom.
2: A group of former Buckeye football players from the 1980 Rose Bowl team now joined in on the Richard Strauss sex abuse lawsuit against Ohio State.
1: Ray Ellis.
2: 8 former NFL players. Yeah, they include Al Washington, Ray Ellis, Keith Ferguson.
1: Ray Ellis is good friends with Duffy. They played together in high school.
2: No way.
1: My cousin, yeah.
2: Oh, wow.
1: And the first guy, what's his name?
2: Let's see.
1: Ferguson?
2: Al Washington.
1: Al Washington. I kept showing him on the news yesterday.
2: Uh-huh.
1: In his uniform, and it was in a USC uniform. Did he play at both schools, or did our sleazy doctor ever have to help him out when he played for USC? I mean, they were showing picture of this guy on the national news in a USC outfit.
2: Yeah. Maybe he transferred?
1: I don't know. You couldn't. Those days, man, transfer was not easy.
3: In high school, he played for a team that looked like USC colors.
1: Oh, maybe.
3: But, okay.
2: Also, AMAs have announced that 21 Pilots will perform along with so many other big stars. That'll be May 25th. I also got a request from someone to mention something going on in Grove City this weekend where my husband works.
3: Go ahead. You got a request from someone to mention something about Grove City.
2: Yeah.
3: And unrelated at
2: works.
3: All
2: yeah.
3: is your husband
2: right.
3: works for the Grove City PR
1: last
3: department.
1: Hit,
2: well, Grove City Town Center Food Truck Festival and Chop Hop is tonight. It happens, you know about it. You've been there, right,
1: it's
2: Dave?
1: It's big, man.
3: People come from villages and townships across the county.
2: It is really cool. There's a gazillion food trucks and shops.
3: I don't have a problem with it. But don't try to say, hey, my husband who works for Grove City wanted me to do this.
2: Maybe I will go to
1: it.
2: My mom's in town. Maybe I'll take my mom to it and the kids. She loves a Shop Hop. And then also Grove City's book fair is tomorrow, in case you were wondering.
1: That's what I was wondering about, the big book fair.
2: Well, there you go.
3: Okay. You two are way too cynical today. If that's news, congratulations. This is WN.
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1: It's Mother's Day weekend.
2: That's right.
1: And my mom's birthday is also on May 10th.
2: Yeah, that's right.
3: On Mother's Day.
2: Happy birthday, Connie.
1: Connie, happy birthday to you.
2: To you.
3: Happy birthday.
1: To you.
2: We love you.
1: Connie.
4: Do we not know how to sing the happy birthday song? That was a disaster.
1: No, that's our version.
3: Yeah, she deserves more.
1: No, we did our own arrangement. That's unique.
3: Okay,
1: we're going to get a golden ticket.
3: All right.
1: So, I'm headed back to the ATL.
3: Hey, say what up to Akon.
1: Did I tell you? I told her.
4: No, you didn't tell me. You told her.
1: You ran into Akon.
3: Yeah.
1: And I said, Mom, remember Akon? Oh, yeah.
3: Uh-huh.
1: Great guy.
3: I know.
1: Was my neighbor. Always offered me rides in these cars with the doors that would open up to the top, to the roof, to the ceiling, to the sky. What's he up to these days?
3: That's...
1: Oh, I don't know. I'll have to ask Sissany. Well, where did Sissany run into him? So, answer the questions.
4: Here at the station.
1: That's it.
3: Yeah.
1: Here at the station.
3: I know.
2: What are you going to do in the ATL this weekend?
3: He's going to be with his ma.
2: Any
1: so
2: plans?
1: I got her her gifts. I framed some photographs, which I think is the best gift.
4: Don't tell her. You know she listens.
2: Yeah.
1: Okay, Mom, I didn't frame photographs.
3: No. Which ones, though? That's cute.
1: Cute ones of the family.
3: Oh.
1: And then my mom, my sister, my brother-in-law, and me and an empty chair are going to take her to dinner on Saturday night.
3: Lovely.
1: And then Sunday, we're doing brunch.
2: Nice.
1: Sunday brunch.
3: I love a brunch situation.
1: And then I got to fly back for American Idol's finale.
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0: Hi, it's Dave and Jimmy in the morning. We're not here right now. I'm probably mowing a lawn.
1: No, my wife does.
0: Okay, we're not here right now, but our podcast is available. 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Ian Bagg did a gas game that was amazing. 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

0: It's Ryan Seacrest, and you are listening to Columbus's number one hit music station, WNCI 97.9. Now, check this out. A tip for college students. I met the USC marching band the other day. We shot something at the Hollywood Bowl.
1: Nice.
0: And they were amazing. Shout out to the USC marching band. It was a lot of fun, too. All right, now, if you're getting out of college trying to find a job, stressful, right? You can double your chances of getting that job if you do this. Work during college. A side hustle during school builds a resume. You collect references and gives experience that employers want to see. Employers like to see that you balanced a side hustle and your studies.
1: That's true.
0: Yeah. So go do it. I had a side hustle. You had a side hustle.
1: Yeah. It was this.
0: We were on DJ. Yeah.
1: Mm-hmm.
0: Today's quote. Not every lion that chased a deer caught it, but every lion that caught a deer chased it.
1: Hey.
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1: Good luck.
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3: Yes.
2: Also known as Carefree Connie.
3: Oh, wow.
4: All right.
3: Also known as the birthday queen.
2: Birthday girl. What's up, mamacita? First of all, I think it's important to acknowledge the uniqueness that you have been and are and role model in my life. And I know Meredith as well. There is no better mom, loving, caring, funny mom than you. And I love you. I wanted you to know that.
4: You're making me have tears.
3: Aww. He's making me have tears. He's not even saying it to me.
2: You know what's great about my mom? I have dated a few people over the years.
3: You may know.
2: And she has a strategy. And mom, tell him that strategy.
4: I don't get involved with girlfriends.
2: Because she's not quite sure how long they'll last.
3: I get it. Because, yeah, you'll start following them on Instagram, and then it turns into a whole thing.
5: I don't get involved with girlfriends, period. I was waiting for more of that.
2: No, that's it. She doesn't invest too much.
3: Until you know. I get it, Connie.
2: What was it like having me as a son? Okay. Good luck, Mom. getting us all there. We'll see you tomorrow for the beginning of the birthday Mother's Day celebration.
5: Oh, happy birthday, Connie.
3: Yes, and happy Mother's Day.
4: Thank you. Oh, you guys are the best. I love you.
3: We love you.
5: Love you.
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Hi, it's Steve and Jimmy in the morning. We're not here right now. We're probably mowing a lawn. No. Okay, we're not here right now, but our podcast is available. Friday show was great. Ian Bagg did a gas game that was amazing. 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

0: Yesterday, we were talking about your dark shower thing, showering in the dark.
1: Yes.
0: I'd like to discuss good old-fashioned showering today. 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Mm-hmm. Let's just talk about showering. 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Specifically, the direction you face in the shower, it tells you a

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1: So question is, when you're in the shower, which way do you face? Do you face into the shower rain, or do you turn around and face bum face to the shower rain?
2: I do both. Speaking.
1: You do both.
2: I do both.
1: 44% of the people that answer this question face toward the shower head only. Face forward only. And they just let it run everywhere else.
3: That's me.
2: How do you get it out of your hair?
3: I put my head like I'm showering with the water facing me. And then if I want to get my hair wet, I just like step further underneath the water. And I let it all run down my head. And then I wash my face last.
1: So I do like a spinning thing in the shower.
2: Yeah.
1: Equal parts.
2: Mm-hmm. Me too.
1: So I start with it on the face just to like feel good. And then I turn to the side. And then I turn to the back. Let that just run on down.
2: Mm-hmm.
1: And then I soap it up with the liquid soap. Then I bar soap in some places.
2: You double soap.
1: Wow, wow. Oh, yeah.
2: The crevices.
3: The hot spots.
1: Oh, mm-hmm. Yeah. Yeah. The tourist destinations. And then I spin all the way back around again.
2: I mean, you do the full-blown Macarena in there all the way around.
3: Tourist destinations. I cannot get over that.
2: Hey, Macarena. You turn around.
1: Macarena.
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3: Let's go. 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

coming up next. Listen to this, Tanya. She's done. She's had it. She's cutting it out. She's editing it out of her life. She is done, fed up. Sistine will not use the peace sign anymore in traffic.

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1: I'll tell you why.
2: Dang.
1: So I switched. I used to be a waver, which I think is polite. But then I saw someone do a peace sign to me, and I thought that was so cool. I need to start being a peace sign girl. Until I think it's maybe the way I do it. I don't know. And I just kind of like throw my fingers up like this real quick. And the person comes back around, and they flipped me off. And then
0: thought you were threatening.
1: They thought I was flipping them off, I think. Yeah. Yes, like I think I just, you can't see the fingers, and it looked like
2: Why don't you do it this way instead? Like, I mean, forward.
0: I
2: did
0: a smile. I try smiling.
1: They don't see my, doing like that, but. So I just think that it was a misunderstanding, and whoever that person is, I'm sorry I was not flipping you off, and you didn't have to do to me.
0: So they went out of their way to bird you up?
1: They went out of their way to like then go in front of me. They were nice enough to let me in, first of all. So I think they were already like mad that thinking that like I'm flipping them off. I don't even know why I would be doing that. So then they came off and flipped me off. And I was like, man, what are we doing, guys?
2: People have a lot of road rage these days.
0: But can we stop and talk about this?
2: What?
0: Why? Why waste your energy on going back and flipping off
1: Sisney?
0: Why waste your energy on like screaming at the other person? Why waste your energy?
1: And people
0: maybe a honk because people are on their phone sometimes at the light and they don't go.
1: Mm-hmm.
0: But like you're giving them too much power over you.
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0: 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Ian Bagg did a gas game. 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
1: Good luck.
2: All right, so it's a trending report, and the question here is, if you saw an ex at a party,
3: yes,
2: do you ignore or do you address? Go ahead.
3: Yes. So basically what happened, Alex Earle, our influencer queen, she was at a big party and she ran into her ex, Braxton Berrios. So Alex and Braxton dated for about 2 years before they broke up in December.
2: Okay.
3: This was their first public run-in since the split. And of course, someone caught it on video and it went viral. But here's the thing. She didn't duck out the back door. She didn't hide behind people. She walked right up to Braxton. So Alex found out that he was there and decided she'd rather go and say hi than linger around awkwardly. And apparently the vibes were super friendly. He hugged her. They chatted for a few minutes and then they both went back to doing their own thing. And Alex later said that they're on good terms and that the whole thing was pleasant. But if you see your ex in public,
2: I mean,
3: do you go so up, easy. Do you do the Alex thing and do you say hi, or do you just, it's a big party. It's very easy to just pretend that you don't see them and move on with your life.
2: It's so childish to not go up and say hello if your ex is at a party. I just did this actually at a baby shower and one of my exes was there and I saw her and I walked up and I said, "You look great. How are you? It's really great to see you." I think it's just more comfortable to do that versus run around and hide.
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All right, listen. Let's get into the weekend watch list. I find this very valuable because I can't keep up. I start stuff. I don't finish stuff. You guys have great ideas. Next. Uh-huh.

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0: So, Sisney, tell us, what should we watch? 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
3: Okay, so this one is Apex. It's on Netflix. It's a movie. Charlize Theron plays a rock climber, and it is a thriller because she is being hunted by a serial killer the entire movie. It is so good. She's incredible in it. And it's it all takes place in Australia. So it's a very good movie.
0: Tanya, what's on your weekend watch list?
4: So my show is Widow's Bay. It's on Apple TV Plus. The reason why I started this show is because it's starring Matthew Rhys. And in my opinion,
0: I love him.
4: He can do absolutely no wrong.
0: He's
4: I've loved great. Everything
0: you know,
4: he's
0: that married he's married to
4: Felicity. Yes. AKA Carrie Russell.
0: Russell.
4: So it's about this mayor of a small New England town. He tries to make this town into like a tourist destination, but like there's a curse on this island. I watched the first episode. I didn't love it, but I'm going to keep watching it because I have absolutely all the faith in the world that this show is going to be amazing because Matthew Rhys chose to be a part of it.
0: So for me, in theaters today, Billie Eilish. So Jimmy Cameron, you know Jimmy.
3: James Cameron.
0: But people call him Jimmy. So he did this film, directed this. Billie Eilish Hit Me Hard and Soft, the tour, live in 3D, which should be super cool. So that is in theaters, and that's on my list. I'm excited. And that's it, your weekend watch list.
2: Just watch, come on!
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1: Now, coming up Monday, if you're a parent, you might want to hear this one thing I'm going to share with you that you should never say. 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Enjoy your friends and family, your Mother's Day. 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Harry Styles, American Girls.
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Olivia Dean to Olivia Rodrigo. This is Drop Dead. A 13-track record on the way. You seem pretty sad for a girl so in love. It'll be out June 12th. Tickets for Columbus shows. Got a couple of shows in October. Went on sale yesterday. WNCI.

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0: 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Ian Bagg did a gas game. 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

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Do not miss this tomorrow, noon to 3, Scott's Miracle-Gro Field. 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

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Hi, it's Dave and Jimmy in the morning. 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

Hi, it's Dave and Jimmy in the morning. We're not here right now. Probably mowing a lawn. No, like this. Okay, we're not here right now, but our podcast is available. Friday's show was great. Ian Bagg did a gas game. 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

0: Chris Davis, a moment ago, I mentioned crew fans, soccer fans, check out this free event tomorrow, noon to 3. This is going to be cool. You'll be right there on the field where our Columbus crew play. Scott's Miracle-Gro Field, noon to 3 tomorrow with free entry. 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

Olivia Dean, WNCI 97.9. Quick reminder, tickets went on sale yesterday for that other Olivia, Olivia Rodrigo, coming to the Shot. It's the Unraveled Tour in October. Got a couple of shows and tickets again on sale now. If you want to win a grand in concert cash, buy tickets to that. Maybe it's Teddy Swim, Somber, Shaboozy. 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

Hi, it's Dave and Jimmy in the morning. We're not here right now. Probably mowing a lawn. No, wife does. Okay, we're not here right now, but our podcast is available. Friday's show was great. Ian Bagg did a gas game. 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

0: place would be great for date night, family night, whatever. It's going to be a lot of fun. Did you see we're getting a putt shack? 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So here's what we're going to do. 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You're going to want to use that. You're winning great stuff there. 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Putt Shack, the grand opening. This will be Wednesday, May 27th, 6 to 8, hosted by Jimmy and Kelsey. And I'm going to take a caller here in a little bit, get you qualified to play. And you could win a grand if you get the highest score. 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

0: Dracula sold out. Tame Impala coming to Columbus. Congrats to me, the one tickets, Dave and Jimmy, this week. Go with Jenny on that song. 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

to me. Hi, it's Dave and Jimmy in the morning. We're not here right now. I'm probably mowing a lawn. 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Ian Bagg did a gas game that was amazing. 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

0: 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Here's some fun stuff going on. 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Every Thursday, you'll get a list of fun things to do to up-level your weekend. We got Ohio State baseball and Michigan State. They're playing at Huntington Park, the first regular season game at this venue. First pitch here in just a bit at 6 o'clock. Franklinton Friday. It's going on tonight. The Franklinton Arts District. You love arts. Do not miss this. Second Friday of every month. It's a great time. Couple runs tomorrow. The McConnell 5K Run Walk. It's a fundraiser for the Ohio Health Foundation held at the McConnell Health Center. Also, the Empower Walk and 5K tomorrow. That one at the Columbus Commons, 8:45 a.m. Bud's Bazaar. 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The Short North Hops on High, noon to 8 tomorrow. Over 80 markets, a vendor's market, live performances. Soccer fans, don't miss this. Noon to 3 tomorrow. This is going to be at Scott's Miracle-Gro Field, right there where our crew play. It's the NWSL event. Noon to 3, clinics, giveaways, mini scarves, face painting, performances. You'll be right there on the field. That's going to be a good time. Ohio Roller Derby taking on arch rival Roller Derby. That's the Ohio Expo Center. And Blooms and Butterflies. You can check it out. Franklin Park Conservatory and Botanical Gardens. Finally, a couple great shows right now at two distinct shows at Shadowbox Live. There's a rock tribute titled Leather and Lace, or if you want some sketch comedy, you can experience Dirty Talk. 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

Columbus Bound Somber. You know, Bruno Mars, that show less than 2 weeks away. You want to win tickets? I'm going to tell you how right after this song, because you got a shot to go for it this hour and all weekend. 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

0: 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Also, I'm going to play Bruno Mars here in just a moment. 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On May 20th, the show. 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

0: Drop Dead, Olivia Rodrigo, WNCI 97.9. That's going to be on her 13-track album that's on the way here soon, June 12th. It's titled You Seem Pretty Sad for Girls So In Love. And tickets went on sale yesterday. If you'd love to see her in concert, she's doing a couple of shows coming to Columbus at The Shot, October 29th and 30th. Again, those tickets are on sale. Of course, you could win a grand concert cash, buy tickets to that. Maybe you want to go see Somber or Teddy Swim, Shaboozy, a lot of great concerts coming in. 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Keyword is family. You could win $1,000 in concert cash now. 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

Dracula, Tame Impala, sold out. Coming to Columbus, congrats to 81 tickets with Dave and Jimmy, with Jenny on that song. WNCI 97.9. Okay, you got any soccer fans in the house? Crew fans, there's a do not miss event tomorrow. This is free. You're leaving with free swag. It's going to be a lot of fun. Give me two songs to run it down. First one, Harry Styles, WNCI 97.9.

Hi, it's Dave and Jimmy in the morning. We're not here right now. I'm probably mowing a lawn. No, my wife does. Okay, we're not here right now, but our podcast is available. Friday's show was great. Ian Bagg did a gas game. It was amazing. 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

0: Got your details for the big free soccer event. 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

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It'll probably go the way you think it does. 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

97.9 WNCI. What up? It's Gonzo. Inter Mother's Day weekend. Happy Friday. And it's the Mama to Mars weekend. I'm not talking about sending her to the planet Mars. Talking about the concert less than 2 weeks away. Bruno Mars at the Shoe along with Leon Thomas. Anytime you hear a Bruno Mars song this weekend, open up that free iHeart app on WNCI. 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

we're going down at Nationwide November 8th. At some point, that concert's going to be sold out, just like Tame Impala and Dominic Fike. Don't forget your tickets for Olivia Rodrigo went on sale yesterday. Need $1,000 for concert cash? Got a keyword coming up right after 8. It's Gonzo with your Dominic Fike baby doll on WNCI 97.

Hi, it's Dave and Jimmy in the morning. We're not here right now. Probably mowing a lawn. No. Okay, we're not here right now, but our podcast is available. Friday's show was great. Ian Bagg did a gas game. 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